0: Ottawa says the sector supports nearly 1 million jobs nationwide. Rosetown residents can enjoy a free barbecue and family fun tomorrow while supporting a local organization. Rosetown Prosperity Credit Union is hosting their first Community Fun Day at the Rosetown Tourism Center. PCU's own Savannah Stevenson invites the community to enjoy the free barbecue and explains they're also accepting donations for Rosetown Kid Care.
1: These prosperity days are really about celebrating the communities that support us every day. As a credit union, being local means more than having a branch in the community. It means participating, partnering with local organizations, and finding meaningful ways to contribute.
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3: A return home on Saturday versus the Toronto Argonauts could be just what the Saskatchewan Roughriders need to get back on track. A Week 12 loss to BC started the Rough Riders' first losing streak of the season, something head coach Corey Mace says starts with him speaking to media postgame on Saturday.
4: Man, just I got to do a better job, buddy. This is two games in a row where I feel like similar situation, costly penalties, and not winning the turnover battle as a football team. We got to fix that, and to me, that's the head coach's job to make sure that these guys truly understand that.
3: Mace put an emphasis on a hard week of practice, aiming to tighten things up as a football team. Kickoff is set for 5 o'clock on Saturday in Regina. The Toronto Blue Jays can tie up their series against the Kansas City Royals tonight with Game 2 of their series at Rogers Center. Toronto dropped the opener last night 5-3, a ninth-inning comeback coming to an abrupt end after Nathan Lucas drove in a pair but was thrown out at second base. On the hill tonight, it's Spencer Miles for the Jays versus Randy Dobnak for the Royals, who have won 9 straight games. Here, the Jays tried to deny 10 wins in a row tonight live on Classic Hits Radio 1210-1330. First pitch at 5:07. And remember, West Central Online is your source for all the latest local sports, scores, and stories. 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
0: Good evening, West Central Saskatchewan. Let's take a look at what's coming up in your regional forecast. For our northern regions, including Unity, Macklin, Wilkie, and Bigger, it's looking clear this evening with winds coming in from the southeast around 20 kilometers, bringing lows of 12. Starting tomorrow off with a mix of sun and cloud, and we should see a 30% chance of showers tomorrow afternoon. Winds continue to come in from the southeast tomorrow around 30 kilometers in the morning, with highs up to 30. And our central regions, including Kindersley, Marengo, Brock, and Rosetown, as well as our southern regions, including Kyle, Elrose, Leader, Lancer, and Abbey, are looking clear this evening but may see some local smoke, with winds coming in from the southeast around 20 kilometers with lows of 13. Seeing a mix of sun and cloud during the day tomorrow, with those winds sitting around 30 kilometers with highs of 32. I'm Terrence Vosh with your West Central Online weather.
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3: Good evening, West Central Saskatchewan. Here's what's coming up in your three-day forecast. We're seeing clear skies this evening across West Central, though our central and southern regions may be seeing some local smoke. Winds are coming in from the southeast this evening around 20 kilometers with lows of 12. Tomorrow we're looking at a mix of sun and cloud across the region. The north should be seeing a 30% chance of showers in the afternoon. Regional winds are coming in from the south tomorrow around 30 kilometers with highs around 32. The sky is becoming partly cloudy tomorrow evening, the north seeing a 60% chance of showers, while those regional winds stay around 30 kilometers, bringing lows of 15. Friday, though, looks more like summer with a full day of sunshine and clear skies, seeing highs of 28 and lows of 9. I'm Terrence Vosh with your West Central Online weather.
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0: Saskatchewan. Here's what's coming up in your three-day forecast. We're seeing clear skies this evening across West Central, though our central and southern regions may be seeing some local smoke. Winds are coming in from the southeast this evening around 20 kilometers with lows of 12. Tomorrow we're looking at a mix of sun and cloud across the region. The north should be seeing a 30% chance of showers in the afternoon. Regional winds are coming in from the south tomorrow around 30 kilometers with highs around 32. The sky is becoming partly cloudy tomorrow evening, the north seeing a 60% chance of showers, while those regional winds stay around 30 kilometers, bringing lows of 15. Friday, though, looks more like summer with a full day of sunshine and clear skies, seeing highs of 28 and lows of 9. I'm Terrence Vosch with your West Central Online weather.
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2: 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Police are searching for a 23-year-old man wanted following a serious assault in North Battleford. Battleford's RCMP have charged Tristan Haunch Rosendahl with aggravated assault after an August 25th incident that seriously injured a victim. He is described as 5'8", about 130 pounds, with green eyes and blonde hair. Rosendahl's whereabouts are unknown, but he is known to travel to the Edmonton area. Anyone with information is asked to contact police or Saskatchewan Crime Stoppers. A new safety checkpoint is now operating on Highway 955, north of La Loche. The Clearwater River Dene Nation says the checkpoint responds to growing uranium exploration activity in its traditional territory and will track industrial activity and support environmental oversight.

0: The nation says it remains open to responsible uranium development, but wants meaningful engagement, respect for indigenous rights, and nation-led monitoring as exploration and mining activity continue. A new federal workforce alliance is being created to help tackle labor shortages in Canada's transportation and supply chain sector. The alliance will focus on attracting new workers, improving skills development, and adapting to technological changes. Trucking HR Canada and the Canadian International Freight Forwarders Association will lead the initiative, which Ottawa says will help ensure employers can access workers with the skills they need. Residents and travelers in Rosetown are invited to the Prosperity Credit Union's first Community Fun Day tomorrow. A free hot dog barbecue is taking place at the Rosetown Tourism Center from noon to 2 p.m. Head organizer Savannah Stevenson with the credit union is inviting everyone to join the festivities.
1: We're hoping families, community members, and anyone traveling through Rosetown on August 27th will stop by, grab some lunch, and enjoy a round of mini golf on us. 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
0: While the barbecue is free, donations are also being accepted for Rosetown Kid Care, and free mini golf is available at the Tourism Center from 10 a.m. to 9 p.m. Stream us anytime from anywhere by downloading our West Central Online app. I'm Terrence Vosh.
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0: Good evening, West Central Saskatchewan. Let's take a look at what's coming up in your regional forecast. For our northern regions, including Unity, Macklin, Wilkie, and Bigger, it's looking clear this evening with winds coming in from the southeast around 20 kilometers, bringing lows of 12. Starting tomorrow off with a mix of sun and cloud, and we should see a 30% chance of showers tomorrow afternoon. Winds continue to come in from the southeast tomorrow around 30 kilometers in the morning, with highs up to 30. And our central regions, including Kindersley, Marengo, Brock, and Rosetown, as well as our southern regions, including Kyle, Elrose, Leader, Lancer, and Abbey, are looking clear this evening but may see some local smoke, with winds coming in from the southeast around 20 kilometers with lows of 13. Seeing a mix of sun and cloud during the day tomorrow with those winds sitting around 30 kilometers with highs of 32. I'm Terrence Vosh with your West Central Online weather.
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6: Good evening, West Central Saskatchewan. Here's what's coming up in your 3-day forecast. We're seeing clear skies this evening across West Central, though our central and southern regions may be seeing some local smoke. Winds are coming in from the southeast this evening around 20 kilometers with lows of 12. Tomorrow we're looking at a mix of sun and cloud across the region. The north should be seeing a 30% chance of showers in the afternoon. Regional winds are coming in from the south tomorrow around 30 kilometers with highs around 32. The sky is becoming partly cloudy tomorrow evening, the north seeing a 60% chance of showers, while those regional winds stay around 30 kilometers, bringing lows of 15. Friday, though, looks more like summer with a full day of sunshine and clear skies, seeing highs of 28 and lows of 9. I'm Terrence Vosh with your West Central Online weather.
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7: Good evening, West Central Saskatchewan. Here's what's coming up in your three-day forecast. We're seeing clear skies this evening across West Central, though our central and southern regions may be seeing some local smoke. Winds are coming in from the southeast this evening around 20 kilometers with lows of 12. Tomorrow we're looking at a mix of sun and cloud across the region. The north should be seeing a 30% chance of showers in the afternoon. Regional winds are coming in from the south tomorrow around 30 kilometers with highs around 32. The sky is becoming partly cloudy tomorrow evening, the north seeing a 60% chance of showers, while those regional winds stay around 30 km.

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2: 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Battleford's RCMP are asking the public for help locating 23-year-old Tristan Honch Rosendahl, who is wanted in connection with an aggravated assault in North Battleford. Police say the August 25th incident left the victim seriously injured. Rosendahl is described as white, 5 foot.

0: but ate about 130 pounds with green eyes and blonde hair. His whereabouts are unknown, but he is known to travel to the Edmonton area. Anyone who sees him is asked not to approach and to call 310 RCMP. The Clearwater River Dene Nation has opened a safety checkpoint along Highway 955 north of Laloche as uranium exploration activity increases in the western Athabasca Basin. Travelers passing through the reserve land are being asked to check in, while industry representatives will be asked to provide information about their work. The nation says the checkpoint will support community safety, environmental oversight, and communication with companies without interfering with lawful travel. The federal government has launched a new National Workforce Alliance aimed at addressing labor shortages and skills gaps across Canada's transportation and supply chain sector. The initiative will bring together employers, educators, labor organizations, and Indigenous partners from trucking, rail, marine, air transportation, and warehousing. Ottawa says the sector supports nearly 1 million jobs nationwide. Rosetown residents can enjoy a free barbecue and family fun tomorrow while supporting a local organization. Rosetown Prosperity Credit Union is hosting their first Community Fun Day at the Rosetown Tourism Center. PCU's own Savannah Stevenson invites the community to enjoy the free barbecue and explains they're also accepting donations for Rosetown Kid Care.
1: These prosperity days are really about celebrating the communities that support us every day. As a credit union, being local means more than having a branch in the community. It means participating, partnering with local organizations, and finding meaningful ways to contribute.
0: 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I'm Terrence Vosh.
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0: Good evening, West Central Saskatchewan. Let's take a look at what's coming up in your regional forecast. For our northern regions, including Unity, Macklin, Wilkie, and Bigger, it's looking clear this evening with winds coming in from the southeast around 20 kilometers, bringing lows of 12. Starting tomorrow off with a mix of sun and cloud, and we should see a 30% chance of showers tomorrow afternoon. Winds continue to come in from the southeast tomorrow, around 30 kilometers in the morning, with highs up to 30. And our central regions, including Kindersley, Marengo, Brock, and Rosetown, as well as our southern regions, including Kyle, Elrose, Leader, Lancer, and Abbey, are looking clear this evening but may see some local smoke, with winds coming in from the southeast around 20 kilometers with lows of 13. Seeing a mix of sun and cloud during the day tomorrow with those winds sitting around 30 kilometers with highs of 32. I'm Terrence Vosh with your West Central Online weather.
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4: Good evening, West Central Saskatchewan. Here's what's coming up in your 3-day forecast. We're seeing clear skies this evening across West Central, though our central and southern regions may be seeing some local smoke. Winds are coming in from the southeast this evening around 20 kilometers with lows of 12. Tomorrow we're looking at a mix of sun and cloud across the region. The north should be seeing a 30% chance of showers in the afternoon. Regional winds are coming in from the south tomorrow around 30 kilometers with highs around 32. The sky is becoming partly cloudy tomorrow evening, the north seeing a 60% chance of showers, while those regional winds stay around 30 kilometers, bringing lows of 15. Friday, though, looks more like summer with a full day of sunshine and clear skies, seeing highs of 28 and lows of 9. I'm Terrence Vosh with your West Central Online weather.
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2: Good evening, West Central Saskatchewan. Here's what's coming up in your three-day forecast. We're seeing clear skies this evening across West Central, though our central and southern regions may be seeing some local smoke. Winds are coming in from the southeast this evening around 20 kilometers with lows of 12. Tomorrow we're looking at a mix of sun and cloud across the region. The north should be seeing a 30% chance of showers in the afternoon. Regional winds are coming in from the south tomorrow around 30 kilometers with highs around 32. The sky is becoming partly cloudy tomorrow evening, the north seeing a 60% chance of showers, while those regional winds stay around 30 kilometers, bringing lows of 15. Friday, though, looks more like summer with a full day of sunshine and clear skies, seeing highs of 28 and lows of 9. I'm Terrence Vosch with your West Central Online Weather.

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1: Get the news you need when you need it by downloading our West Central Online app. I'm Terrence Vosh, and here's what's making news this hour. Police are searching for a 23-year-old man wanted following a serious assault in North Battleford. Battleford's RCMP have charged Tristan Haunch Rosendahl with aggravated assault after an August 25th incident that seriously injured a victim. He is described as 5'8", about 130 pounds, with green eyes and blonde hair. Rosendahl's whereabouts are unknown, but he is known to travel to the Edmonton area. Anyone with information is asked to contact police or Saskatchewan Crime Stoppers. A new safety checkpoint is now operating on Highway 955, north of La Loche. The Clearwater River Dene Nation says the checkpoint responds to growing uranium exploration activity in its traditional territory and will track industrial activity and support environmental oversight. The nation says it remains open to responsible uranium development, but wants meaningful engagement, respect for Indigenous rights, and nation-led monitoring as exploration and mining activity continue. A new federal workforce alliance is being created to help tackle labor shortages in Canada's transportation and supply chain sector. The alliance will focus on attracting new workers, improving skills development, and adapting to technological changes. Trucking HR Canada and the Canadian International Freight Forwarders Association will lead the initiative, which Ottawa says will help ensure employers can access workers with the skills they need. Residents and travelers in Rosetown are invited to the Prosperity Credit Union's first Community Fun Day tomorrow. A free hot dog barbecue is taking place at the Rosetown Tourism Center from noon to 2 p.m. Head organizer Savannah Stevenson with the credit union is inviting everyone to join the festivities.
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1: Good evening, West Central Saskatchewan. Let's take a look at what's coming up in your regional forecast. For our northern regions, including Unity, Macklin, Wilkie, and Bigger, it's looking clear this evening with winds coming in from the southeast around 20 kilometers, bringing lows of 12. Starting tomorrow off with a mix of sun and cloud, and we should see a 30% chance of showers tomorrow afternoon. Winds continue to come in from the southeast tomorrow, around 30 kilometers in the morning, with highs up to 30. And our central regions, including Kindersley, Marengo, Brock, and Rosetown, as well as our southern regions, including Kyle, Elrose, Leader, Lancer, and Abbey, are looking clear this evening but may see some local smoke, with winds coming in from the southeast around 20 kilometers with lows of 13. Seeing a mix of sun and cloud during the day tomorrow with those winds sitting around 30 kilometers with highs of 32. I'm Terrence Vosh with your West Central Online weather.
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8: Good evening, West Central Saskatchewan. Here's what's coming up in your three-day forecast. We're seeing clear skies this evening across West Central, though our central and southern regions may be seeing some local smoke. Winds are coming in from the southeast this evening around 20 kilometers with lows of 12. Tomorrow we're looking at a

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2: Good evening, West Central Saskatchewan. Here's what's coming up in your three-day forecast. We're seeing clear skies this evening across West Central, though our central and southern regions may be seeing some local smoke. Winds are coming in from the southeast this evening around 20 kilometers with lows of 12. Tomorrow we're looking at a mix of sun and cloud across the region. The north should be seeing a 30% chance of showers in the afternoon. Regional winds are coming in from the south tomorrow around 30 kilometers with highs around 32. The sky is becoming partly cloudy tomorrow evening, the north seeing a 60% chance of showers, while those regional winds stay around 30 kilometers, bringing lows of 15. Friday, though, looks more like summer with a full day of sunshine and clear skies, seeing highs of 28 and lows of 9. I'm Terrence Vosch with your West Central Online weather.
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2: Good evening, West Central Saskatchewan. Here's what's coming up in your 3-day forecast. We're seeing clear skies this evening across West Central, though our central and southern regions may be seeing some local smoke. Winds are coming in from the southeast this evening around 20 kilometers with lows of 12. Tomorrow we're looking at a mix of sun and cloud across the region. The north should be seeing a 30% chance of showers in the afternoon. Regional winds are coming in from the south tomorrow around 30 kilometers with highs around 32. The sky is becoming partly cloudy tomorrow evening, the north seeing a 60% chance of showers, while those regional winds stay around 30 kilometers, bringing lows of 15. Friday, though, looks more like summer with a full day of sunshine and clear skies, seeing highs of 28 and lows of 9. I'm Terrence Vosch with your West Central Online Weather.
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0: So are we counting that six on the last hole, or are we just forgetting it happened?
1: Yeah, I'm erasing the whole thing from my memory as soon as we hit that hot tub.
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2: Good evening, West Central Saskatchewan. Here's what's coming up in your three-day forecast. We're seeing clear skies this evening across West Central, though our central and southern regions may be seeing some local smoke. Winds are coming in from the southeast this evening around 20 kilometers with lows of 12. Tomorrow we're looking at a mix of sun and cloud across the region. The north should be seeing a 30% chance of showers in the afternoon. Regional winds are coming in from the south tomorrow around 30 kilometers with highs around 32. The sky is becoming partly cloudy tomorrow evening, the north seeing a 60% chance of showers, while those regional winds stay around 30 kilometers, bringing lows of 15. Friday, though, looks more like summer with a full day of sunshine and clear skies, seeing highs of 28 and lows of 9. I'm Terrence Vosch with your West Central Online Weather.
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7: Good evening, West Central Saskatchewan. Here's what's coming up in your three-day forecast. We're seeing clear skies this evening across West Central, though our central and southern regions may be seeing some local smoke. Winds are coming in from the southeast this evening around 20 kilometers with lows of 12. Tomorrow we're looking at a mix of sun and cloud across the region. The north should be seeing a 30% chance of showers in the afternoon. Regional winds are coming in from the south tomorrow around 30 kilometers with highs around 32. The sky is becoming partly cloudy tomorrow evening, the north seeing a 60% chance of showers, while those regional winds stay around 30 kilometers, bringing lows of 15. Friday, though, looks more like summer with a full day of sunshine and clear skies, seeing highs of 28 and lows of 9. I'm Terrence Vosh with your West Central Online Weather.
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We're all first car, first date, WLD on a license plate. 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
7: Good evening, West Central Saskatchewan. Here's what's coming up in your three-day forecast. We're seeing clear skies this evening across West Central, though our central and southern regions may be seeing some local smoke. Winds are coming in from the southeast this evening around 20 kilometers with lows of 12. Tomorrow we're looking at a mix of sun and cloud across the region. The north should be seeing a 30% chance of showers in the afternoon. Regional winds are coming in from the south tomorrow around 30 kilometers with highs around 32. The skies becoming partly cloudy tomorrow evening, the north seeing a 60% chance of showers, while those regional winds stay around 30 kilometers, bringing lows of 15. Friday, though, looks more like summer with a full day of sunshine and clear skies, seeing highs of 28 and lows of 9. I'm Terrence Vosch with your West Central Online Weather.
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8: Good evening, West Central Saskatchewan. Here's what's coming up in your three-day forecast. We're seeing clear skies this evening across West Central, though our central and southern regions may be seeing some local smoke. Winds are coming in from the southeast this evening around 20 kilometers with lows of 12. Tomorrow we're looking at a mix of sun and cloud across the region. The north should be seeing a 30% chance of showers in the afternoon. Regional winds are coming in from the south tomorrow.

0: around 30 kilometers, with highs around 32. The sky is becoming partly cloudy tomorrow evening, the north seeing a 60% chance of showers, while those regional winds stay around 30 kilometers, bringing lows of 15. Friday, though, looks more like summer with a full day of sunshine and clear skies, seeing highs of 28 and lows of 9. I'm Terrence Vosch with your West Central Online weather.
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3: Good morning, West Central Saskatchewan. Here's what's coming up in your three-day forecast. Today, we're seeing a mix of sun and cloud across the region. The north should be seeing a 30% chance of showers starting this afternoon. Regional winds are coming in from the south throughout the day around 30 kilometers, bringing highs of 32. The sky is becoming partly cloudy this evening, the north seeing a 60% chance of showers late and overnight, while those regional winds stay around 30 kilometers, bringing lows of 15. Tomorrow should look more like summer with a full day of sunshine and clear skies. We're seeing highs of 28 and lows of 9. Saturday looks to start off clear and sunny across West Central with highs around 28, the region becoming cloudy Saturday evening with lows of 13. I'm Terrence Vosh with your West Central Online weather.
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1: Good morning, West Central Saskatchewan. Here's what's coming up in your three-day forecast. Today we're seeing a mix of sun and cloud across the region. The north should be seeing a 30% chance of showers starting this afternoon. Regional winds are coming in from the south throughout the day around 30 kilometers, bringing highs of 32. The sky is becoming partly cloudy this evening, the north seeing a 60% chance of showers late and overnight, while those regional winds stay around 30 kilometers, bringing lows of 15. Tomorrow should look more like summer with a full day of sunshine and clear skies. We're seeing highs of 28 and lows of 9. Saturday looks to start off clear and sunny across West Central with highs around 28, the region becoming cloudy Saturday evening with lows of 13. I'm Terrence Vosh with your West Central Online Weather.
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3: Good morning, West Central Saskatchewan. Here's what's coming up in your three-day forecast. Today, we're seeing a mix of sun and cloud across the region. The north should be seeing a 30% chance of showers starting this afternoon. Regional winds are coming in from the south throughout the day around 30 kilometers, bringing highs of 32. The sky is becoming partly cloudy this evening, the north seeing a 60% chance of showers late and overnight, while those regional winds stay around 30 kilometers, bringing lows of 15. Tomorrow should look more like summer with a full day of sunshine and clear skies. We're seeing highs of 28 and lows of 9. Saturday looks to start off clear and sunny across West Central with highs around 28, the region becoming cloudy Saturday evening with lows of 13. I'm Terrence Vosh with your West Central Online Weather.
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0: Here's what's coming up in your three-day forecast. Today, we're seeing a mix of sun and cloud across the region. The north should be seeing a 30% chance of showers starting this afternoon. Regional winds are coming in from the south throughout the day around 30 kilometers, bringing highs of 32. The sky is becoming partly cloudy this evening, the north seeing a 60% chance of showers late and overnight, while those regional winds stay around 30 kilometers, bringing lows of 15. Tomorrow should look more like summer with a full day of sunshine and clear skies. We're seeing highs of 28 and lows of 9. Saturday looks to start off clear and sunny across West Central with highs around 28, the region becoming cloudy Saturday evening with lows of 13. I'm Terrence Vosh with your West Central online weather.
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3: Good morning, West Central Saskatchewan. Here's what's coming up in your three-day forecast. Today, we're seeing a mix of sun and cloud across the region. The north should be seeing a 30% chance of showers starting this afternoon. Regional winds are coming in from the south throughout the day around 30 kilometers, bringing highs of 32. The sky is becoming partly cloudy this evening, the north seeing a 60% chance of showers late and overnight, while those regional winds stay around 30 kilometers, bringing lows of 15. Tomorrow should look more like summer with a full day of sunshine and clear skies. We're seeing highs of 28 and lows of 9. Saturday looks to start off clear and sunny across West Central with highs around 28, the region becoming cloudy Saturday evening with lows of 13. I'm Terrence Vosh with your West Central Online Weather.
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5: Good morning, West Central Saskatchewan. Here's what's coming up in your three-day forecast. Today, we're seeing a mix of sun and cloud across the region. The north should be seeing a 30% chance of showers starting this afternoon. Regional winds are coming in from the south throughout the day around 30 kilometers, bringing highs of 32. The sky is becoming partly cloudy this evening, the north seeing a 60% chance of showers late and overnight, while those regional winds stay around 30 kilometers, bringing lows of 15. Tomorrow should look more like summer with a full day of sunshine and clear skies. We're seeing highs of 28 and lows of 9. Saturday looks to start off clear and sunny across West Central with highs around 28, the region becoming cloudy Saturday evening with lows of 13. I'm Terrence Vosh with your West Central Online weather.
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2: Good morning, West Central Saskatchewan. Here's what's coming up in your three-day forecast. Today, we're seeing a mix of sun and cloud across the region. The north should be seeing a 30% chance of showers starting this afternoon. Regional winds are coming in from the south throughout the day around 30 kilometers, bringing highs of 32. The sky is becoming partly cloudy this evening, the north seeing a 60% chance of showers late and overnight, while those regional winds stay around 30 kilometers, bringing lows of 15. Tomorrow should look more like summer with a full day of sunshine and clear skies. We're seeing highs of 28 and lows of 9. Saturday looks to start off clear and sunny across West Central with highs around 28, the region becoming cloudy Saturday evening with lows of 13. I'm Terrence Vosh with your West Central Online Weather.
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4: Good morning, West Central Saskatchewan. Here's what's coming up in your three-day forecast. Today, we're seeing a mix of sun and cloud across the region. The north should be seeing a 30% chance of showers starting

0: 60% chance of showers late and overnight, while those regional winds stay around 30 kilometers, bringing lows of 15. Tomorrow should look more like summer with a full day of sunshine and clear skies. We're seeing highs of 28 and lows of 9. Saturday looks to start off clear and sunny across West Central with highs around 28, the region becoming cloudy Saturday evening with lows of 13. I'm Terrence Vosh with your West Central online weather.
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2: Good morning, West Central Saskatchewan. Here's what's coming up in your three-day forecast. Today, we're seeing a mix of sun and cloud across the region. The north should be seeing a 30% chance of showers starting this afternoon. Regional winds are coming in from the south throughout the day around 30 kilometers, bringing highs of 32. The sky is becoming partly cloudy this evening, the north seeing a 60% chance of showers late and overnight, while those regional winds stay around 30 kilometers, bringing lows of 15. Tomorrow should look more like summer with a full day of sunshine and clear skies. We're seeing highs of 28 and lows of 9. Saturday looks to start off clear and sunny across West Central with highs around 28, the region becoming cloudy Saturday evening with lows of 13. I'm Terrence Vosh with your West Central Online weather.
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4: Good morning, West Central Saskatchewan. Here's what's coming up in your three-day forecast. Today, we're seeing a mix of sun and cloud across the region. The north should be seeing a 30% chance of showers starting this afternoon. Regional winds are coming in from the south throughout the day around 30 kilometers, bringing highs of 32. The sky is becoming partly cloudy this evening, the north seeing a 60% chance of showers late and overnight, while those regional winds stay around 30 kilometers, bringing lows of 15. Tomorrow should look more like summer with a full day of sunshine and clear skies. We're seeing highs of 28 and lows of 9. Saturday looks to start off clear and sunny across West Central with highs around 28, the region becoming cloudy Saturday evening with lows of 13. I'm Terrence Vosh with your West Central Online Weather.
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4: Good morning, West Central Saskatchewan. Here's what's coming up in your three-day forecast. Today, we're seeing a mix of sun and cloud across the region. The north should be seeing a 30% chance of showers starting this afternoon. Regional winds are coming in from the south throughout the day around 30 kilometers, bringing highs of 32. The sky is becoming partly cloudy this evening, the north seeing a 60% chance of showers late and overnight, while those regional winds stay around 30 kilometers, bringing lows of 15. Tomorrow should look more like summer with a full day of sunshine and clear skies. We're seeing highs of 28 and lows of 9. Saturday looks to start off clear and sunny across West Central with highs around 28, the region becoming cloudy Saturday evening with lows of 13. I'm Terrence Vosh with your West Central Online Weather.
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3: Good morning, West Central Saskatchewan. Here's what's coming up in your three-day forecast. Today, we're seeing a mix of sun and cloud across the region. The north should be seeing a 30% chance of showers starting this afternoon. Regional winds are coming in from the south throughout the day around 30 kilometers, bringing highs of 32. The sky is becoming partly cloudy this evening, the north seeing a 60% chance of showers late and overnight, while those regional winds stay around 30 kilometers, bringing lows of 15. Tomorrow should look more like summer with a full day of sunshine and clear skies. We're seeing highs of 28 and lows of 9. Saturday looks to start off clear and sunny across West Central with highs around 28, the region becoming cloudy Saturday evening with lows of 13. I'm Terrence Vosh with your West Central Online Weather.
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In a six pack, $20 and a shoulder tap. 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
2: 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Unity RCMP laid several charges and issued a 60-day roadside suspension during the week of August 18th to 24th. A 39-year-old North Battleford man faces charges of failing to comply with an undertaking and obstructing a peace officer following a report of an intoxicated person at a business. He was also charged with mischief and failing to comply with a release order after police say a vehicle was damaged. Kindersley Town Council has approved a new mobile home bylaw that will take effect January 1, 2027, replacing regulations adopted in 2014. The new system will standardize the collection of mobile home license fees and taxes across the town's three mobile home parks. Park operators will collect the fees from residents, with monthly license costs ranging from $45 to $115, depending on the size of the home. The Saskatchewan government is expanding its rural and remote recruitment incentive program to help communities recruit and retain healthcare workers. Eston will become eligible September 1st, with incentives of up to $50,000 available to qualifying permanent full-time employees. Eligible positions include registered nurses, nurse practitioners, licensed practical nurses, and continuing care assistants, among others. Saskatchewan is responding to escalating U.S. tariffs with a new measure targeting American alcohol. Premier Scott Moe announced Wednesday the province will impose a 50% tariff on U.S. alcohol beginning on September 8th.
3: There was a 50% tariff that was applied to Canadian alcohol exports into the U.S. And so on September the 8th, Saskatchewan will reciprocate that tariff on American alcohol that will come into our province.
2: Moe says the goal remains getting both countries back to the negotiating table. Families are invited to climb aboard some big machines at Kindersley's annual Meet a Machine event this Saturday. The free event includes hands-on activities, treats, and a food truck with local operators and first responders on site. Organizer Ange Malcolm says that the event is about more than just the machines.

0: They can get to meet the operators, the local workers and first responders. They'll answer questions and show them how the equipment works. They can make some family memories. There'll be some great photo opportunities, and it's a safe space for curious minds of all ages.
1: Meet a Machine runs from 10 a.m. to 2 p.m. at the Kindersley Museum, with a sensory-friendly period from 1:30 to 2. 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
1: The Kerrobert Rebels are adjusting their football lineup for the 2026 season, with both senior and junior football unable to proceed. The senior team did not have enough players to field a roster, while the junior program is also on pause. Flag football will continue in the community under new head coach Regis Neumeyer, with the Rebels encouraging young athletes to keep developing their skills. The Toronto Blue Jays snapped Kansas City's 9-game winning streak last night with a 3-0 victory over the Royals at Rogers Center. Nathan Lukes provided all the offense with a 3-run homer in the 4th inning, while 7 Toronto pitchers combined on a 6-hit shutout. The win evened the 3-game series after the Royals opened with a 5-3 victory on Tuesday. The last game of the series is happening tonight at 5:07, and make sure you don't miss out by listening in live at CFYM 1210 and CJYM 1330. Don't forget, West Central Online is your place for all your local sports scores and stories.
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1: Good morning, West Central Saskatchewan. Let's take a look at what's coming up in your regional forecast. For our northern regions, including Unity, Macklin, Wilkie, and Bigger, as well as our central regions, including Kindersley, Marengo, Brock, and Rosetown. We're starting off with clear skies and sunshine, but it's looking to become a mix of sun and cloud as the morning goes on. Winds are coming in from the south at 30 kilometers, gusting to 50 today, with highs around 31. Staying partly cloudy this evening with a 60% chance of showers this evening and overnight, coming with a risk of a thunderstorm. Those winds continue to gust up to 50 kilometers with lows of 12. And our southern regions, including Kyle, Elrose, Leader, Lancer, and Abbey, are seeing a mix of sun and cloud today with a risk of a thunderstorm early this morning. Winds are coming in from the south around 30 kilometers, gusting to 50 with highs of 33. Also looking partly cloudy this evening with a 60% chance of showers and a risk of a thunderstorm, though the skies should be clearing before morning. Winds are coming in from the southeast, gusting to 50, but down to 20 kilometers to gusting to 40 overnight, with lows of 15. I'm Terrence Vosch with your West Central Online weather.
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0: After all the bars are closed, Thomas Rhett on Country 104. Good morning, it's Cheyenne Namath. We are sitting around 15 degrees, getting to a nice hot 33 this afternoon. And my kids and I have been watching Toy Story lately, trying to catch up because you obviously can't start off with the fifth one, right? And if you are also a Toy Story fan, Bigger is hosting a free community movie night on Friday, September 18th at Brownlee Square. They'll be showing Toy Story 5. So grab your kids, bring out some blankets or lawn chairs, and get ready for a fun night under the stars. And if you want to see more things happening in your area, you can visit the events page.
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11: Good morning, West Central Saskatchewan. Here's what's coming up in your three-day forecast. We're starting off with a bit of sun early this morning, but it's looking to become a mix of sun and cloud as the morning goes on across the region. Winds are coming in from the south today at 30 kilometers, gusting to 50, bringing highs up to 33. Staying partly cloudy this evening with a 60% chance of showers this evening and overnight, though the skies should be clearing by morning. Those winds are sticking around, continuing to gust up to 50 kilometers this evening with lows of 12. Tomorrow looks to bring back that sunshine.

0: With clear skies, winds are looking to come in from the west, gusting to 40 kilometers tomorrow with highs around 29. Staying clear as we look into the evening with lows of 9. Saturday, continuing that summer feeling in our north and central regions with clear skies and sunshine, while the south should expect increasing cloudiness throughout the day, and we should be seeing regional highs around 29. Our north and central areas staying clear Saturday evening, while the south remains cloudy with regional lows of 13. I'm Terrence Vosh with your West Central Online weather.
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0: Emily Vigneault, High Valley on Country 104. Hey, I'm Cheyenne Namath. We're sitting around 15 this chilly Thursday morning, and a High Valley will actually be in Saskatoon next month because Country Music Week and the Canadian Country Music Awards are coming to Saskatoon. This year's event is extra special as Canadian Country Music Association celebrates its 50th anniversary. I spoke with CCMA President Amy Janinga about the event and growing popularity of Canadian country music, as well as why she thinks this is such an exciting time for the genre. She says country music is connecting with people in a big way right now.
1: It is at an all-time high for sure. I think people are really craving authenticity. Country music has really always been rooted in storytelling, and right now audiences are connecting with artists that feel that genuine nature of writing about real life. And at the same time, country's evolved. So you have artists who are leaning into traditional and others that are really blending other genres like pop and rock influences. So there's really something for everyone, and it's an exciting time to be able to welcome new fans to the genre.
0: If you want to see more about this CCMAs and Country Music Week coming to Saskatoon the third week of September, you can check out the full article at West Central Online. And super excited to announce I'll be there at the CCMAs getting all the insider info, and we'll also have some amazing tickets to give away as well as a promo code before the event.
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1: Big equipment and plenty of family activities are planned for the third annual Meet a Machine event in Kindersley this Saturday. Organizer Ange Malcolm says several new machines are expected.
2: We have some similar vehicles that have come the last few years and new in our lineup. We're going to have a grader this year. A bucket truck and a boom truck will be new to us this year.
1: The free event runs from 10 a.m. to 2 p.m. at the Kindersley Museum. Organizers are also asking visitors not to park in front of the museum gates, keeping the exit clear for emergency vehicles. Saskatchewan is backing targeted Canadian counter-tariffs as the trade fight with the United States continues. Premier Scott Moe.

0: says any retaliation needs to limit the damage to Canadian businesses and families.
1: And I want to be clear, as a government of Saskatchewan, we are supportive of these very targeted countermeasures that are in place. But only when those tariffs are focused and targeted to have a minimal impact on Canadian industries and families.
0: Mo says the ultimate goal is a negotiated trade deal. That's just a tease of what's coming up in today's news. Hear the full newscast coming up at the top of the hour.
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0: The Kansas City Royals saw their 9-game winning streak come to an end last night with a 3-0 loss to the Toronto Blue Jays. After taking Tuesday's opener 5-3, the Royals managed 6 hits but couldn't solve Toronto's pitching staff in Game 2. Blue Jays' Nathan Luke delivered the game's lone scoring with a 3-run blast as the club split the first 2 games of the series. See who takes the second win of the series live on CFYM 1210 and CJYM 1330 tonight, starting just after 5 p.m. Football will still be played in Kerrobert this season, but the Rebels are putting their senior and junior programs on pause. The organization says a lack of players prevented the senior team from moving forward, while the junior program will also not operate. The Rebels flag football program will continue under new head coach Regis Neumeyer, with registration and schedule details expected soon. For all your local sports scores and stories, I'm Terrence Vosh.
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0: The skies are starting clear early this morning, but we're seeing it become more of a mix of sun and cloud as the morning goes on across the region today. Winds are coming in from the south at 30 kilometers, gusting to 50, bringing highs up to 33. Looking partly cloudy this evening, while the region sees a 60% chance of showers, though the skies should be clearing by morning. Those winds continue to stick around, gusting up to 50 kilometers this evening with lows of 12.
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Country 104. I'm Cheyenne Nemeth, sitting around 16, getting to a high of 33. And if you know a farmer that works hard and they could use some gifts and a well-earned meal, Meal in the Field is back. Head over to West Central Online, fill out the entry form, and who knows, Terrence and I might be headed out to your field with some amazing food and gifts. 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

0: Country 104, it's Cheyenne Namath. We're edging our way to the end of the week, sitting around 15 degrees right now. And the Energy Dodge Dakota Butter Invitational is taking over the West Central Events Center on September 11th and 12th. And there's a whole lot happening outside of just the bull riding. The Beer Gardens opens at 4 o'clock each day with food, drinks, live music, and a mechanical bull. And then after each night's performance, the Full Tilt After Party keeps things going with riders joining the party in the dirt. Friday night features the professional bull riding along with junior bull riding, giving young riders a chance to compete on the big stage. And then Saturday night, fans will get rally towels to celebrate those 8-second rides. There's also a new Calcutta on Saturday with proceeds supporting the local hospital project. And the Kindersley PBR was named PBR Canada's event of the year last year, and they're getting ready to do it all again. Tickets are on sale now online at dakotabutterinvitational.ca, or you can pick them up right here in Kindersley at Castle Building. And make sure to tune in over the next couple weeks because I'll be giving some tickets away for this event, the first one starting this Friday.
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0: 3-day forecast. We're starting off with a bit of sun early this morning, but it's looking to become a mix of sun and cloud as the morning goes on across the region. Winds are coming in from the south today at 30 kilometers, gusting to 50, bringing highs up to 33. Staying partly cloudy this evening with a 60% chance of showers this evening and overnight, though the skies should be clearing by morning. Those winds are sticking around, continuing to gust up to 50 kilometers this evening with lows of 12. Tomorrow looks to bring back that sunshine with clear skies. Winds are looking to come in from the west, gusting to 40 kilometers tomorrow with highs around 29. Staying clear as we look into the evening with lows of 9. Saturday, continuing that summer feeling in our north and central regions with clear skies and sunshine, while the south should expect increasing cloudiness throughout the day, and we should be seeing regional highs around 29. Our north and central areas staying clear Saturday evening while the south remains cloudy, with regional lows of 13. I'm Terrence Vosh with your West Central Online weather.
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Under the Influence, Tyler Joe Miller on Country 104. I'm Cheyenne Namath. Happy Thursday. We are sitting around 16 shortly before 7 o'clock. And September is a busy month with back to school and all of the things. But if you need a little break from all of that, make some plans to head to Looseland for the Harvest Festival on Saturday, September 12th. It runs from 2 to 8 at Grand Avenue and will be packed with fun, food, games, and of course, entertainment. The kids can also take part in the Harvest Hunt with Mr. Fox. And then

0: Later, you can check out the talent show at Looseland's new outdoor venue. And then, of course, you can finish the day off with the Harvest Ham Supper. So grab the family, bring your friends, and head out to Looseland on September 12th for a full afternoon of Harvest Festival fun.
1: Wheat prices moved sharply yesterday, creating some attractive pricing opportunities. Jonathan Myers, senior trader with JGL Commodities, says global market concerns helped to push future markets higher.
2: There was a nice little run on wheat. I think we saw Chicago go limit up, and we saw the spring wheat futures up 30 cents. So, that made some pretty aggressive pricing out in the country where farmers were getting between $8.50 and $9 today for spring wheat. You know, still a pretty hefty premium to durum wheat, which is extremely rare.
1: He says concerns surrounding grain exports from the Black Sea region likely contributed to the higher prices. As international buyers look for alternative wheat supplies, well, harvest activities here get underway. For Golden West, I'm Glendalee Allen Bosler.
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0: Doyle Fest returns to the Eagle Creek Regional Park from September 11th to 13th with more than 45 bands performing. 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
1: 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Unity RCMP responded to several theft complaints and opened an assault investigation during the week of August 18th to 24th. Police say one theft complaint was resolved after the items were paid for, while two others were determined to be unfounded. Officers also responded

0: to unwanted person complaints, traffic incidents, and a false 911 call. The sudden death involving a 70-year-old Unity man was also investigated, but was not considered suspicious. Eston is among 12 Saskatchewan communities newly added to the province's Rural and Remote Recruitment Incentive Program. Starting September 1st, eligible healthcare professionals hired to high-priority positions could receive incentive packages of up to $50,000. In exchange, workers must commit to a 3-year return of service. The expansion brings the program to 94 communities across the province. New rules are coming for mobile home residents and park operators in Kindersley. Town Council has approved a bylaw requiring park operators to collect and remit license fees and taxes on behalf of residents. The new system begins January 1st of 2027. Council also has given the first reading to zoning changes that would introduce new standards for mobile homes and require at least 10% of mobile home park sites to provide communal or recreational space. Premier Scott Moe says Saskatchewan consumers are already sending a message amid the Canada-U.S. trade dispute. Moe says American alcohol sales in the province have fallen 40%, while Saskatchewan-made products are seeing increased sales.
1: American alcohol sales in our province are down 40%. And I think that actually sends a much stronger message than any government-ordered ban that could be put in place.
0: Saskatchewan will add a 50% tariff on American alcohol September 8th. Kindersley's third annual Meet a Machine event is coming up Saturday, the 29th, at the Kindersley Museum. Families can explore heavy equipment, emergency vehicles, and more from 10 a.m. to 2 p.m. Organizer Ange Malcolm says it's all about hands-on fun.
2: It's a chance for families to get a close-up look at massive trucks and emergency vehicles and heavy equipment while they explore and climb aboard and chat with local operators. The day of hands-on fun and community excitement.
0: The event is free with activities and treats available. 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
0: The Kerrobert Rebels are making changes to their football programming this season after the senior team was unable to secure enough players to field a team. The organization has also announced its junior program will not operate this year. Players still interested in junior football are being encouraged to explore opportunities with neighboring programs, while flag football will continue in Kerrobert. It's been a tightly contested series between the Blue Jays and the Royals in Toronto. Kansas City took the opener 5-3 behind Seth Lugo and extended its winning streak to 9 games, but the Blue Jays answered with a 3-0 shutout last night. Nathan Lukes hit the decisive 3-run homer as Toronto's pitching staff combined to blank the Royals and level the series. The end of the series happens today, starting just after 5 p.m., and you can listen

0: In on all the action live on CFYM 1210 and CJYM 1330. 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
0: Good morning, West Central Saskatchewan. Let's take a look at what's coming up in your regional forecast. For our northern regions, including Unity, Macklin, Wilkie, and Bigger, as well as our central regions, including Kindersley, Marengo, Brock, and Rosetown, we're starting off with clear skies and sunshine, but it's looking to become a mix of sun and cloud as the morning goes on. Winds are coming in from the south at 30 kilometers, gusting to 50 today, with highs around 31. Staying partly cloudy this evening with a 60% chance of showers this evening and overnight, coming with a risk of a thunderstorm. Those winds continue to gust up to 50 kilometers with lows of 12. And our southern regions, including Kyle, Elrose, Leader, Lancer, and Abbey, are seeing a mix of sun and cloud today with a risk of a thunderstorm early this morning. Winds are coming in from the south around 30 kilometers, gusting to 50 with highs of 33. Also looking partly cloudy this evening with a 60% chance of showers and a risk of a thunderstorm, though the skies should be clearing before morning. Winds are coming in from the southeast, gusting to 50, but down to 20 kilometers to gusting to 40 overnight, with lows of 15. I'm Terrence Vosh with your West Central Online weather.
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I'm Gonna Love You, Cody Johnson and Carrie Underwood on Country 104 at Cheyenne Namath. Hopefully your morning is going great so far. We are currently sitting around 16, kicking off the 7 o'clock hour. And today is Lake Day, and summer is somehow wrapping up, and school is starting next week already. Not really sure how that happened, but anyways,

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0: 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Natural gas is up 1.06% to 2.872 a gigajoule, and Western Canadian Select is down 13 cents to $69.88 a barrel. 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
0: Good morning, West Central Saskatchewan. Here's what's coming up in your three-day forecast. We're starting off with a bit of sun early this morning, but it's looking to become a mix of sun and cloud as the morning goes on across the region. Winds are coming in from the south today at 30 kilometers, gusting to 50, bringing highs up to 33. Staying partly cloudy this evening with a 60% chance of showers this evening and overnight, though the skies should be clearing by morning. Those winds are sticking around, continuing to gust up to 50 kilometers this evening with lows of 12. Tomorrow looks to bring back that sunshine with clear skies. Winds are looking to come in from the west, gusting to 40 kilometers tomorrow with highs around 29. Staying clear as we look into the evening with lows of 9. Saturday, continuing that summer feeling in our north and central regions with clear skies and sunshine, while the south should expect increasing cloudiness throughout the day, and we should be seeing regional highs around 29. Our north and central areas staying clear Saturday evening, while the south remains cloudy, with regional lows of 13. I'm Terrence Vosh with your West Central Online Weather.
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0: 11 beers, the Rec Laws and Jake Owen on Country 104. It's Cheyenne Namath. We're already sitting around 17 degrees. Hope your Thursday morning is wonderful so far. And I'm a big sucker for a good bargain. And then, of course, I love supporting those small local businesses. So the town of Rosetown is hosting a business garage sale and fall market at the AGT Center on September 18th. Kick off the morning with a pancake breakfast hosted by the Rosetown Museum from 7 to 9. And then you can shop the market and sale from 9 all the way until 8 o'clock that evening. There will also be a food booth running all day, so it really is a great chance to find some nice fall treasures, support your local businesses, and then grab some yummy food while you're there.
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1: Big equipment and plenty of family activities are planned for the third annual Meet a Machine event in Kindersley this Saturday. Organizer Ange Malcolm says several new machines are expected.
2: We have some similar vehicles that have come the last few years and new in our lineup. We're going to have a grader this year. A bucket truck and a boom truck will be new to us this year.

0: The free event runs from 10 a.m. to 2 p.m. at the Kindersley Museum. Organizers are also asking visitors not to park in front of the museum gates, keeping the exit clear for emergency vehicles. Saskatchewan is backing targeted Canadian counter-tariffs as the trade fight with the United States continues. Premier Scott Moe says any retaliation needs to limit the damage to Canadian businesses and families.
1: And I want to be clear, as a government of Saskatchewan, we are supportive of these very targeted countermeasures that are in place. But only when those tariffs are focused and targeted to have a minimal impact on Canadian industries and families.
0: Moe says the ultimate goal is a negotiated trade deal. That's just a tease of what's coming up in today's news. Hear the full newscast coming up at the top of the hour.
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0: The Kansas City Royals saw their 9-game winning streak come to an end last night with a 3-0 loss to the Toronto Blue Jays. After taking Tuesday's opener 5-3, the Royals managed 6 hits but couldn't solve Toronto's pitching staff in Game 2. Blue Jays' Nathan Lowe delivered the game's lone scoring with a 3-run blast as the club split the first 2 games of the series. See who takes the second win of the series live on CFYM 1210 and CJYM 1330 tonight, starting just after 5 p.m. Football will still be played in Kerrobert this season, but the Rebels are putting their senior and junior programs on pause. The organization says a lack of players prevented the senior team from moving forward, while the junior program will also not operate. The Rebels flag football program will continue under new head coach Regis Neumeyer, with registration and schedule details expected soon. For all your local sports scores and stories, I'm Terrence Vosh.
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0: The skies are starting clear early this morning, but we're seeing it become more of a mix of sun and cloud as the morning goes on across the region today. Winds are coming in from the south at 30 kilometers, gusting to 50, bringing highs up to 33. Looking partly cloudy this evening, while the region sees a 60% chance of showers, though the skies should be clearing by morning. Those winds continue to stick around, gusting up to 50 kilometers this evening with lows of 12.
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1: Country 104, happy Thursday. I'm Cheyenne Namath. Get into a scorching 33 later on today. Stick around and join in today's conversation. But first, here's Kenny Chesney, Carry On.

0: Country 104. I'm Cheyenne Nemeth. Currently sitting around 17 degrees, getting to a beautiful 33 later this afternoon. And whether I like to believe it, fall is on the way. And you know what that means. The kickoff to Goose Festival is right around the corner. The kickoff will start on Thursday, September 24th in downtown Kindersley. It'll run from 5 to 7:30, so head on down to Main Street for an evening packed with family fun. There'll be some bouncy castles, a car show hosted by the K-Town Cruise Night, street hockey with the Kindersley Clippers, some face painting, and then, of course, the barbecue at the Co-op Community Corner. It's all happening downtown, and it's a great way to kick off the Goose Fest weekend.
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0: 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Preset surface casing at 6 of 4, 37-28. For the week, a total of 4 new wells were licensed in the Kinnersley area. 2 for Saturn Oil and Gas in the arm of Monette, and 2 for Tyne Energy in the arm of Snipe Lake. This brings year-to-date total to 44 verticals, 13 directionals, and 276 horizontal well applications. And that's the news from the oil patch.
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2: Good morning, West Central Saskatchewan. Here's what's coming up in your three-day forecast. We're starting off with a bit of sun early this morning, but it's looking to become a mix of sun and cloud as the morning goes on across the region. Winds are coming in from the south today at 30 kilometers, gusting to 50, bringing highs up to 33. Staying partly cloudy this evening with a 60% chance of showers this evening and overnight, though the skies should be clearing by morning. Those winds are sticking around, continuing to gust up to 50 kilometers this evening with lows of 12. Tomorrow looks to bring back that sunshine with clear skies. Winds are looking to come in from the west, gusting to 40 kilometers tomorrow with highs around 29. Staying clear as we look into the evening with lows of 9. Saturday, continuing that summer feeling in our north and central regions with clear skies and sunshine, while the south should expect increasing cloudiness throughout the day, and we should be seeing regional highs around 29. Our north and central areas staying clear Saturday evening while the south remains cloudy, with regional lows of 13. I'm Terrence Vosh with your West Central Online Weather.
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0: Sally Burrows on Country 104. I'm Cheyenne Nemeth. Hope your week has been fantastic so far. Currently sitting around 18 degrees shortly before 8 o'clock. And if you're looking for live music, camping, and a whole lot of community, Doyle Fest is returning to Eagle Creek Regional Park for its 12th year on September 11th to 13th. The festival features 46 musical acts along with cultural programming, family activities, food, and a reconciliation workshop. And it all started as a birthday party for organizer Eliza Doyle. Here she is to tell us about how Doyle Fest got its start.
1: So Doyle Fest started as a birthday party. I was turning 32 on a Saturday, and I didn't really want to be in the city, and I didn't really know what to do, and I had just got some land outside of Asquith, and I thought that would be a perfect place to throw a party. And I'm a musician, all my friends are musicians, so it kind of snowballed into all my friends coming in bands, and then we got a flat deck trailer, and we called it, my friend suggested calling it Doyle Fest. And I thought that was a little bit much for a party, but we went with it, and everybody who came was like, oh my gosh, this is so great, let's do it again next year. You have to do it next year.
0: And it's clear the festival has grown a lot since that first party. That's Doyle Fest happening the second weekend of September. And for more information, you can find the full story on West Central Online. And next week, I'll have some weekend passes to give away, so you won't want to miss it.
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0: Kindersley Community Connections presents the third annual Meet a Machine at the Kindersley and District Plains Museum on August 29th from 10 to 2. It's a free, family-friendly event showcasing many different machines and the heroes that operate them. That's the third annual Meet a Machine at the Kindersley Museum on August 29th.

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1: 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Unity RCMP laid several charges and issued a 60-day roadside suspension during the week of August 18th to 24th. A 39-year-old North Battleford man faces charges of failing to comply with an undertaking and obstructing a peace officer following a report of an intoxicated person at a business. He was also charged with mischief and failing to comply with a release order after police say a vehicle was damaged. Kindersley Town Council has approved a new mobile home bylaw that will take effect January 1, 2027, replacing regulations adopted in 2014. The new system will standardize the collection of mobile home license fees and taxes across the town's three mobile home parks. Park operators will collect the fees from residents, with monthly license costs ranging from $45 to $115, depending on the size of the home. The Saskatchewan government is expanding its rural and remote recruitment incentive program to help communities recruit and retain healthcare workers. Eston will become eligible September 1st, with incentives of up to $50,000 available to qualifying permanent full-time employees. Eligible positions include registered nurses, nurse practitioners, licensed practical nurses, and continuing care assistants, among others. Saskatchewan is responding to escalating U.S. tariffs with a new measure targeting American alcohol. Premier Scott Moe announced Wednesday the province will impose a 50% tariff on U.S. alcohol beginning on September 8th.
2: There was a 50% tariff that was applied to Canadian alcohol exports into the U.S. And so on September the 8th, Saskatchewan will reciprocate that tariff on American alcohol that will come into our province.
1: Moe says the goal remains getting both countries back to the negotiating table. Families are invited to climb aboard some big machines at Kindersley's annual Meet a Machine event this Saturday. The free event includes hands-on activities.

0: They can get to meet the operators, the local workers and first responders. They'll answer questions and show them how the equipment works. They can make some family memories. There'll be some great photo opportunities, and it's a safe space for curious minds of all ages.
1: Meet a Machine runs from 10 a.m. to 2 p.m. at the Kindersley Museum with a sensory-friendly period from 1:30 to 2. 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
1: The Kerrobert Rebels are adjusting their football lineup for the 2026 season, with both senior and junior football unable to proceed. The senior team did not have enough players to field a roster, while the junior program is also on pause. Flag football will continue in the community under new head coach Regis Neumeyer, with the Rebels encouraging young athletes to keep developing their skills. The Toronto Blue Jays snapped Kansas City's 9-game winning streak last night with a 3-0 victory over the Royals at Rogers Center. Nathan Lukes provided all the offense with a 3-run homer in the 4th inning, while 7 Toronto pitchers combined on a 6-hit shutout. The win evened the 3-game series after the Royals opened with a 5-3 victory on Tuesday. The last game of the series is happening tonight at 5:07, and make sure you don't miss out by listening in live at CFYM 1210 and CJYM 1330. Don't forget, West Central Online is your place for all your local sports scores and stories.
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1: Good morning, West Central Saskatchewan. Let's take a look at what's coming up in your regional forecast. For our northern regions, including Unity, Macklin, Wilkie, and Bigger, as well as our central regions, including Kindersley, Marengo, Brock, and Rosetown. We're starting off with clear skies and sunshine, but it's looking to become a mix of sun and cloud as the morning goes on. Winds are coming in from the south at 30 kilometers, gusting to 50 today, with highs around 31. Staying partly cloudy this evening with a 60% chance of showers this evening and overnight, coming with a risk of a thunderstorm. Those winds continue to gust up to 50 kilometers with lows of 12. And our southern regions, including Kyle, Elrose, Leader, Lancer, and Abbey, are seeing a mix of sun and cloud today with a risk of a thunderstorm early this morning. Winds are coming in from the south around 30 kilometers, gusting to 50 with highs of 33. Also looking partly cloudy this evening with a 60% chance of showers and a risk of a thunderstorm, though the skies should be clearing before morning. Winds are coming in from the southeast, gusting to 50, but down to 20 kilometers to gusting to 40 overnight, with lows of 15. I'm Terrence Vosch with your West Central Online weather.
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0: Rocky Mountain Low, Corey Kent and Cole Wetzel on Country 104. Hey, it's Cheyenne Namath. We're sitting around 18 degrees at the top of the 8 o'clock hour, and today is Lake Day, and earlier I'd asked what your favorite Canadian lake to visit is. 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
3: 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Natural gas is up 1.06% to 2.872 a gigajoule, and Western Canadian Select is down 13 cents to $69.88 a barrel. 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
3: Good morning, West Central Saskatchewan. Here's what's coming up in your three-day forecast. We're starting off with a bit of sun early this morning, but it's looking to become a mix of sun and cloud as the morning goes on across the region. Winds are coming in from the south today at 30 kilometers, gusting to 50, bringing highs up to 33. Staying partly cloudy this evening with a 60% chance of showers this evening and overnight, though the skies should be clearing by morning. Those winds are sticking around, continuing to gust up to 50 kilometers this evening with lows of 12. Tomorrow looks to bring back that sunshine with clear skies. Winds are looking to come in from the west, gusting to 40 kilometers tomorrow with highs around 29. Staying clear as we look into the evening with lows of 9. Saturday, continuing that summer feeling in our north and central regions with clear skies and sunshine, while the south should expect increasing cloudiness throughout the day, and we should be seeing regional highs around 29. Our north and central areas staying clear Saturday evening, while the south remains cloudy, with regional lows of 13. I'm Terrence Vosh with your West Central Online Weather.
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0: 23 later on today, and I really do think the hardest part about being an adult is figuring out what to eat for supper every single night. Well, the Etonia Oasis players have a pretty tasty option tomorrow evening. They're hosting a 501 community barbecue at the Etonia Main Street Market Square with burgers, hot dogs, and cold drinks starting at, you guessed it, 5:01 p.m. There will also be a raffle with one lucky winner getting first choice of a table for the Saturday night performance of the 2027 Oasis Player Dinner Theater. And the draw is at 8 o'clock. There will also be announced when the tickets go on sale for the next year's shows, running April 8th to 10th. So grab some supper and support the Oasis Players, and you might even score the best seat in the house.
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1: Big equipment and plenty of family activities are planned for the third annual Meet a Machine event in Kindersley this Saturday. Organizer Ange Malcolm says several new machines are expected.
2: We have some similar vehicles that have come the last few years and new in our lineup. We're going to have a grader this year. A bucket truck and a boom truck will be new to us this year.
1: The free event runs from 10 a.m. to 2 p.m. at the Kindersley Museum. Organizers are also asking visitors not to park in front of the museum gates, keeping the exit clear for emergency vehicles. Saskatchewan is backing targeted Canadian counter-tariffs as the trade fight with the United States continues. Premier Scott Moe says any retaliation needs to limit the damage to Canadian businesses and families.
3: I want to be clear, as a government of Saskatchewan, we are supportive of these very targeted countermeasures that are in place. But only when those tariffs are focused and targeted to have a minimal impact on Canadian industries and families.
1: Moe says the ultimate goal is a negotiated trade deal. That's just a tease of what's coming up in today's news. Hear the full newscast coming up at the top of the hour.
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1: The Kansas City Royals saw their 9-game winning streak come to an end last night with a 3-0 loss to the Toronto Blue Jays. After taking Tuesday's opener 5-3, the Royals managed 6 hits but couldn't solve Toronto's pitching staff in Game 2. Blue Jays' Nathan Luke delivered the game's lone scoring with a 3-run blast as the club split the first 2 games of the series. See who takes the second win of the series live on CFY.

0: M1210 and CJYM 1330 tonight, starting just after 5 p.m. Football will still be played in Kerrobert this season, but the Rebels are putting their senior and junior programs on pause. The organization says a lack of players prevented the senior team from moving forward, while the junior program will also not operate. The Rebels flag football program will continue under new head coach Regis Neumeyer, with registration and schedule details expected soon. For all your local sports scores and stories, I'm Terrence Vosh.
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0: The skies are starting clear early this morning, but we're seeing it become more of a mix of sun and cloud as the morning goes on across the region today. Winds are coming in from the south at 30 kilometers, gusting to 50, bringing highs up to 33. Looking partly cloudy this evening, while the region sees a 60% chance of showers, though the skies should be clearing by morning. Those winds continue to stick around, gusting up to 50 kilometers this evening with lows of 12.
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4. I'm Cheyenne Namath. And if you know a farmer that works hard and they give you some gifts and a well-earned meal, Meal in the Field is back. 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Right now, here's Luke Combs, Be By You.

0: 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Hey, it's Cheyenne Namus, sitting around 19, and I hope your Thursday morning is fantastic. My kids go nuts over anything with an engine, and I guess my husband does too, for that matter. The Kindersley Community Connections 3rd Annual Meet a Machine is definitely right up our alley. It's happening on Saturday at the Kindersley and District Plains Museum, and it is completely free and, of course, family-friendly. You can get up close to all kinds of different machines and then meet the amazing people that actually operate them. So if you've got a little one who gets excited every time they see a big truck or hear a siren, this is definitely one you're going to want to check out. 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
4: Good morning, West Central Saskatchewan. Here's what's coming up in your three-day forecast. We're starting off with a bit of sun early this morning, but it's looking to become a mix of sun and cloud as the morning goes on across the region. Winds are coming in from the south today at 30 kilometers, gusting to 50, bringing highs up to 33. Staying partly cloudy this evening with a 60% chance of showers this evening and overnight, though the skies should be clearing by morning. Those winds are sticking around, continuing to gust up to 50 kilometers this evening with lows of 12. Tomorrow looks to bring back that sunshine with clear skies. Winds are looking to come in from the west, gusting to 40 kilometers tomorrow with highs around 29. Staying clear as we look into the evening with lows of 9. Saturday, continuing that summer feeling in our north and central regions with clear skies and sunshine, while the south should expect increasing cloudiness throughout the day, and we should be seeing regional highs around 29. Our north and central areas staying clear Saturday evening, while the south remains cloudy, with regional lows of 13. I'm Terrence Vosh with your West Central Online Weather.
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0: Zach McPhee on Country 104. It's Cheyenne Namath. Today is going to be a scorcher, getting to 33 later on this afternoon. And if you or someone special in your life is celebrating a birthday or anniversary, maybe there's just that one song that you really want to hear to get your morning going. 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
0: The Prairie West Historical Society in Eston is hosting a barbecue on August 29th from 11 to 1 to raise funds for the museum. 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
2: 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Unity RCMP responded to several theft complaints and opened an assault investigation during the week of August 18th to 24th. Police say one theft complaint was resolved after the items were paid for, while two others were determined to be unfounded. Officers also responded to unwanted person complaints, traffic incidents, and a false 911 call. The sudden death involving a 70-year-old Unity man was also investigated, but was not considered suspicious. Esten is among 12 Saskatchewan communities newly added to the province's Rural and Remote Recruitment Incentive Program. Starting September 1st, eligible healthcare professionals hired to high-priority positions could receive incentive packages of up to $50,000. In exchange, workers must commit to a 3-year return of service. The expansion brings the program to 94 communities across the province. New rules are coming for mobile home residents and park operators in Kindersley. Town Council has approved a bylaw requiring park operators to collect and remit license fees and taxes on behalf of residents. The new system begins January 1st of 2027. Council also has given the first reading to zoning changes that would introduce new standards for mobile homes and require at least 10% of mobile home park sites to provide communal or recreational space. Premier Scott Moe says Saskatchewan consumers are already sending a message amid the Canada-U.S. trade dispute. Moe says American alcohol sales in the province have fallen 40%, while Saskatchewan-made products are seeing increased sales.
3: American alcohol sales in our province are down 40%, and I think that actually sends a much stronger message.

0: message than any government-ordered ban that could be put in place.
1: Saskatchewan will add a 50% tariff on American alcohol September 8th. Kindersley's third annual Meet a Machine event is coming up Saturday, the 29th at the Kindersley Museum. Families can explore heavy equipment, emergency vehicles, and more from 10 a.m. to 2 p.m. Organizer Ange Malcolm says it's all about hands-on fun.
2: It's a chance for families to get a close-up look at massive trucks and emergency vehicles and heavy equipment while they explore and climb aboard and chat with local operators. The day of hands-on fun and community excitement.
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1: The Kerrobert Rebels are making changes to their football programming this season after the senior team was unable to secure enough players to field a team. The organization has also announced its junior program will not operate this year. Players still interested in junior football are being encouraged to explore opportunities with neighboring programs, while flag football will continue in Kerrobert. It's been a tightly contested series between the Blue Jays and the Royals in Toronto. Kansas City took the opener 5-3 behind Seth Lugo and extended its winning streak to 9 games, but the Blue Jays answered with a 3-0 shutout last night. Nathan Lukes hit the decisive 3-run homer as Toronto's pitching staff combined to blank the Royals and level the series. The end of the series happens today, starting just after 5 p.m., and you can listen in on all the action live on CFYM 1210 and CJYM 1330. Don't forget, West Central Online is your place for all your local sports scores and stories.
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1: Good morning, West Central Saskatchewan. Let's take a look at what's coming up in your regional forecast. For our northern regions, including Unity, Macklin, Wilkie, and Bigger, as well as our central regions, including Kindersley, Marengo, Brock, and Rosetown. We're starting off with clear skies and sunshine, but it's looking to become a mix of sun and cloud as the morning goes on. Winds are coming in from the south at 30 kilometers, gusting to 50 today, with highs around 31. Staying partly cloudy this evening with a 60% chance of showers this evening and overnight, coming with a risk of a thunderstorm. Those winds continue to gust up to 50 kilometers with lows of 12. And our southern regions, including Kyle, Elrose, Leader, Lancer, and Abbey, are seeing a mix of sun and cloud today with a risk of a thunderstorm early this morning. Winds are coming in from the south around 30 kilometers, gusting to 50 with highs of 33. Also looking partly cloudy this evening with a 60% chance of showers and a risk of a thunderstorm, though the skies should be clearing before morning. Winds are coming in from the southeast, gusting to 50, but down to 20 kilometers to gusting to 40 overnight, with lows of 15. I'm Terrence Vosch with your West Central Online weather.
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We're sitting around 20 this wonderful Thursday morning, making our way through the 9 o'clock hour. We're going to hear from Braden King in a bit, but first, Jason Aldean, Don't Tell on Me.

0: Got Beer, Braden King on Country 104. I'm Cheyenne Namath, sitting around 21 this beautiful Thursday morning. And our final Her Voice feature presented by CCAN is out. And this week, we're highlighting Erin Jones of Lucky Lake and her decades of volunteering in the community. Erin hopes her experience will inspire more people to get involved, especially those who might think they don't have enough time or experience to make a difference. And her message is simple. You don't have to figure it out all on your own.
1: You're not alone. You know, people may be hesitant because they feel like, oh, it's too much to take on, or I don't know what I'm doing. It's too risky. I might fail. I'm just uncomfortable. You're never alone. You don't have to bear this on your own.
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3: Good morning, West Central Saskatchewan. Here's what's coming up in your three-day forecast. We're starting off with a bit of sun early this morning, but it's looking to become a mix of sun and cloud as the morning goes on across the region. Winds are coming in from the south today at 30 kilometers, gusting to 50, bringing highs up to 33. Staying partly cloudy this evening with a 60% chance of showers this evening and overnight, though the skies should be clearing by morning. Those winds are sticking around, continuing to gust up to 50 kilometers this evening with lows of 12. Tomorrow looks to bring back that sunshine with clear skies. Winds are looking to come in from the west, gusting to 40 kilometers tomorrow with highs around 29. Staying clear as we look into the evening with lows of 9. Saturday, continuing that summer feeling in our north and central regions with clear skies and sunshine, while the south should expect increasing cloudiness throughout the day, and we should be seeing regional highs around 29. Our north and central areas staying clear Saturday evening while the south remains cloudy, with regional lows of 13. I'm Terrence Vosh with your West Central Online weather.
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0: Johnny Walker backed me, Josh Stump on Country 104. Happy Thursday, I'm Cheyenne Namath, sitting around 21 shortly after 9:30. And this morning we've got a big happy birthday to my husband's Auntie Heisha, as well as a happy birthday to beautiful Stephanie from her husband Levi. And today is Lake Day, and earlier I'd asked what your favorite Canadian lake to visit is. 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Call or text me on the Country 104 talk and text line, 306-463-4649. 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
4: Good morning, West Central Saskatchewan. Here's what's coming up in your three-day forecast. We're starting off with a bit of sun early this morning, but it's looking to become a mix of sun and cloud as the morning goes on across the region. Winds are coming in from the south today at 30 kilometers, gusting to 50, bringing highs up to 33. Staying partly cloudy this evening with a 60% chance of showers this evening and overnight, though the skies should be clearing by morning. Those winds are sticking around, continuing to gust up to 50 kilometers this evening with lows of 12. Tomorrow looks to bring back that sunshine with clear skies. Winds are looking to come in from the west, gusting to 40 kilometers tomorrow with highs around 29. Staying clear as we look into the evening with lows of 9. Saturday, continuing that summer feeling in our north and central regions with clear skies and sunshine, while the south should expect increasing cloudiness throughout the day, and we should be seeing regional highs around 29. Our north and central areas staying clear Saturday evening while the south remains cloudy, with regional lows of 13. I'm Terrence Vosh with your West Central Online Weather.
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0: people know you by your first name. Dean Brody on Country 104. Hey, it's Cheyenne Namath. We are getting to a high of 33, making our way through this gorgeous Thursday. And if you're looking for a fun way to wrap up summer, Corrobert has got a pretty great pool day planned. The last day of the Corrobert swimming pool season is tomorrow already, and they're celebrating with a Hawaiian-themed swim, courtesy of the Corrobert Credit Union. And here's the fun part. The paddling pool is being turned into a hot tub for the entire day. Then at 8 o'clock, stick around for a movie night featuring Moana 2. There'll also be a silver collection at the admission table, with all the proceeds going towards future pool upgrades.
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2: 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Unity RCMP laid several charges and issued a 60-day roadside suspension during the week of August 18th to 24th. A 39-year-old North Battleford man faces charges of failing to comply with an undertaking and obstructing a peace officer following a report of an intoxicated person at a business. He was also charged with mischief and failing to comply with a release order after police say a vehicle was damaged. Kindersley Town Council has approved a new mobile home bylaw that will take effect January 1, 2027, replacing regulations adopted in 2014. The new system will standardize the collection of mobile home license fees and taxes across the town's three mobile home parks. Park operators will collect the fees from residents, with monthly license costs ranging from $45 to $115, depending on the size of the home. The Saskatchewan government is expanding its rural and remote recruitment incentive program to help communities recruit and retain healthcare workers. Eston will become eligible September 1st, with incentives of up to $50,000 available to qualifying permanent full-time employees. Eligible positions include registered nurses, nurse practitioners, licensed practical nurses, and continuing care assistants, among others. Saskatchewan is responding to escalating U.S. tariffs with a new measure targeting American alcohol. Premier Scott Moe announced Wednesday the province will impose a 50% tariff on U.S. alcohol beginning on September 8th.
3: There was a 50% tariff that was applied to Canadian alcohol exports into the U.S. And so on September the 8th, Saskatchewan will reciprocate that tariff on American alcohol that will come into our province.
2: Moe says the goal remains getting both countries back to the negotiating table. Families are invited to climb aboard some big machines at Kindersley's annual Meet a Machine event this Saturday. The free event includes hands-on activities, treats, and a food truck with local operators and first responders on site. Organizer Ange Malcolm says that the event is about more than just the machines.
4: They can get to meet the operators, the local workers, and first responders. They'll answer questions and show them how the equipment works. They can make some family memories. There'll be some great photo opportunities, and it's a safe space for curious minds of all ages.
2: Meet a Machine runs from 10 a.m. to 2 p.m. at the Kindersley Museum, with a sensory-friendly period from 1:30 to 2.

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0: The Kerrobert Rebels are adjusting their football lineup for the 2026 season, with both senior and junior football unable to proceed. The senior team did not have enough players to field a roster, while the junior program is also on pause. Flag football will continue in the community under new head coach Regis Neumeyer, with the Rebels encouraging young athletes to keep developing their skills. The Toronto Blue Jays snapped Kansas City's 9-game winning streak last night with a 3-0 victory over the Royals at Rogers Center. Nathan Lukes provided all the offense with a 3-run homer in the 4th inning, while 7 Toronto pitchers combined on a 6-hit shutout. The win evened the 3-game series after the Royals opened with a 5-3 victory on Tuesday. The last game of the series is happening tonight at 5:07, and make sure you don't miss out by listening in live at CFYM 1210 and CJYM 1330. Don't forget, West Central Online is your place for all your local sports scores and stories.
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0: Good morning, West Central Saskatchewan. Let's take a look at what's coming up in your regional forecast. For our northern regions, including Unity, Macklin, Wilkie, and Bigger, as well as our central regions, including Kindersley, Marengo, Brock, and Rosetown, we're starting off with clear skies and sunshine, but it's looking to become a mix of sun and cloud as the morning goes on. Winds are coming in from the south at 30 kilometers, gusting to 50 today, with highs around 31. Staying partly cloudy this evening with a 60% chance of showers this evening and overnight, coming with a risk of a thunderstorm. Those winds continue to gust up to 50 kilometers with lows of 12. And our southern regions, including Kyle, Elrose, Leader, Lancer, and Abbey, are seeing a mix of sun and cloud today with a risk of a thunderstorm early this morning. Winds are coming in from the south around 30 kilometers, gusting to 50 with highs of 33. Also looking partly cloudy this evening with a 60% chance of showers and a risk of a thunderstorm, though the skies should be clearing before morning. Winds are coming in from the southeast, gusting to 50, but down to 20 kilometers to gusting to 40 overnight, with lows of 15. I'm Terrence Vosch with your West Central Online weather.
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Country 104, happy Thursday. It's Cheyenne Namath, sitting around 23 and getting to a nice hot 33 this afternoon. We're going to hear from Russell Dickerson coming up, but first, Alan Jackson, Where I Come From.

Detroit City, pulled in this country kitchen. Try their brand of barbecue, signs it finger licking. 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I'll be honest with you, ma'am, it ain't like mama fit.

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17: Good morning, West Central Saskatchewan. Here's what's coming up in your three-day forecast. We're starting off with a bit of sun early this morning, but it's looking to become a mix of sun and cloud as the morning goes on across the region. Winds are coming in from the south today at 30 kilometers, gusting to 50, bringing highs up to 33. Staying partly cloudy this evening with a 60% chance of showers this evening and overnight.

0: though the skies should be clearing by morning. Those winds are sticking around, continuing to gust up to 50 kilometers this evening with lows of 12. Tomorrow looks to bring back that sunshine with clear skies. Winds are looking to come in from the west, gusting to 40 kilometers tomorrow with highs around 29. Staying clear as we look into the evening with lows of 9. Saturday, continuing that summer feeling in our north and central regions with clear skies and sunshine, while the south should expect increasing cloudiness throughout the day, and we should be seeing regional highs around 29. Our north and central areas staying clear Saturday evening, while the south remains cloudy, with regional lows of 13. I'm Terrence Vosh with your West Central Online weather.
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1: 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Getting to a high of 33 this beautiful Thursday. We're going to hear from Luke Combs in a bit, but first, Tim Hicks, Pilot.

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11: Good morning, West Central Saskatchewan. 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

0: 3-day forecast. We're starting off with a bit of sun early this morning, but it's looking to become a mix of sun and cloud as the morning goes on across the region. Winds are coming in from the south today at 30 kilometers, gusting to 50, bringing highs up to 33. Staying partly cloudy this evening with a 60% chance of showers this evening and overnight, though the skies should be clearing by morning. Those winds are sticking around, continuing to gust up to 50 kilometers this evening with lows of 12. Tomorrow looks to bring back that sunshine with clear skies. Winds are looking to come in from the west, gusting to 40 kilometers tomorrow with highs around 29. Staying clear as we look into the evening with lows of 9. Saturday, continuing that summer feeling in our north and central regions with clear skies and sunshine, while the south should expect increasing cloudiness throughout the day, and we should be seeing regional highs around 29. Our north and central areas staying clear Saturday evening while the south remains cloudy, with regional lows of 13. I'm Terrence Vosh with your West Central Online weather.
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0: ahead of our time, James Barker Band on Country 104. Hey, it's Cheyenne Namath. We're sitting around 25 shortly before 11 o'clock. The Looseland Library and the Saskatchewan Public Safety Agency are having a community barbecue and fire safety presentation tomorrow. This will be held at the new Looseland Fire Hall. The barbecue will kick off at 11:30 and the fire safety presentation will follow at 1. It is something definitely so important to learn and definitely get a little refresher on in case you forget some things. So head out to the new Looseland Fire Hall tomorrow for lunch. And if you want to know more things happening around you, you can visit the events page.
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0: The Looseland Library and the Saskatchewan Public Safety Agency present a fire safety presentation and community barbecue on Friday, August 28th at the new Looseland Fire Hall. The barbecue will start at 11:30 and the fire safety presentation will follow at 1 p.m. That's the fire safety presentation and community barbecue at the new Looseland Fire Hall on Friday, August 28th, all starting at 11:30. 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
2: 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Unity RCMP responded to several theft complaints and opened an assault investigation during the week of August 18th to 24th. Police say one theft complaint was resolved after the items were paid for, while two others were determined to be unfounded. Officers also responded to unwanted person complaints, traffic incidents, and a false 911 call. The sudden death involving a 70-year-old Unity man was also investigated, but was not considered suspicious. Esten is among 12 Saskatchewan communities newly added to the province's Rural and Remote Recruitment Incentive Program. Starting September 1st, eligible healthcare professionals hired to high-priority positions could receive incentive packages of up to $50,000. In exchange, workers must commit to a 3-year return of service. The expansion brings the program to 94 communities across the province. New rules are coming for mobile home residents and park operators in Kindersley. Town Council has approved a bylaw requiring park operators to collect and remit license fees and taxes on behalf of residents. The new system begins January 1st of 2027. Council also has given the first reading to zoning changes that would introduce new standards for mobile homes and require at least 10% of mobile home park sites to provide communal or recreational space. Premier Scott Moe says Saskatchewan consumers are already sending a message amid the Canada-U.S. trade dispute. Moe says American alcohol sales in the province have fallen 40%, while Saskatchewan-made products are seeing increased sales.
3: American alcohol sales in our province are down 40%. And I think that that actually sends a much stronger message than any government-ordered ban that could be put in place.
2: Saskatchewan will add a 50% tariff on American alcohol September 8th. Kindersley's third annual Meet a Machine event is coming up Saturday, the 29th at the Kindersley Museum. Families can explore heavy equipment, emergency vehicles, and more from 10 a.m. to 2 p.m. Organizer Ange Malcolm says it's all about hands-on fun.
4: It's a chance for families to get a close-up look at massive trucks and emergency vehicles and heavy equipment while they explore and climb aboard and chat with local operators. The day of hands-on fun and community excitement.
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2: The Kerrobert Rebels are making changes to their football programming this season after the senior team was unable to secure enough players to field a team. The organization has also announced its junior program will not operate this year. Players still interested in junior football are being encouraged to explore opportunities with neighboring programs, while flag football will continue in Kerrobert. It's been a tightly contested series between the Blue Jays and the Royals in Toronto. Kansas City took the opener 5-3 behind Seth Lugo and extended its winning streak to 9 games, but the Blue Jays answered with a 3-0 shutout last night. Nathan Lukes hit the decisive 3-run homer as Toronto's pitching staff combined to blank the Royals and level the series. The end of the series happens today, starting just after 5 p.m., and you can listen in on all the action live on

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0: Good morning, West Central Saskatchewan. Let's take a look at what's coming up in your regional forecast. For our northern regions, including Unity, Macklin, Wilkie, and Bigger, as well as our central regions, including Kindersley, Marengo, Brock, and Rosetown, we're starting off with clear skies and sunshine, but it's looking to become a mix of sun and cloud as the morning goes on. Winds are coming in from the south at 30 kilometers, gusting to 50 today, with highs around 31. Staying partly cloudy this evening with a 60% chance of showers this evening and overnight, coming with a risk of a thunderstorm. Those winds continue to gust up to 50 kilometers with lows of 12. And our southern regions, including Kyle, Elrose, Leader, Lancer, and Abbey, are seeing a mix of sun and cloud today with a risk of a thunderstorm early this morning. Winds are coming in from the south around 30 kilometers, gusting to 50 with highs of 33. Also looking partly cloudy this evening with a 60% chance of showers and a risk of a thunderstorm, though the skies should be clearing before morning. Winds are coming in from the southeast, gusting to 50, but down to 20 kilometers to gusting to 40 overnight, with lows of 15. I'm Terrence Vosh with your West Central Online weather.
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104. Hey, it's Cheyenne Namath. Sitting around 25 degrees, making our way through the 11 o'clock hour. We're going to hear from Kane Brown in a bit, but right now, Brooks and Dunn. Rock my world, little country girl.

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0: Good morning, West Central Saskatchewan. Here's what's coming up in your three-day forecast. We're starting off with a bit of sun early this morning, but it's looking to become a mix of sun and cloud as the morning goes on across the region. Winds are coming in from the south today at 30 kilometers, gusting to 50, bringing highs up to 33. Staying partly cloudy this evening with a 60% chance of showers this evening and overnight, though the skies should be clearing by morning. Those winds are sticking around, continuing to gust up to 50 kilometers this evening with lows of 12. Tomorrow looks to bring back that sunshine with clear skies. Winds are looking to come in from the west, gusting to 40 kilometers tomorrow with highs around 29. Staying clear as we look into the evening with lows of 9. Saturday, continuing that summer feeling in our north and central regions with clear skies and sunshine, while the south should expect increasing cloudiness throughout the day, and we should be seeing regional highs around 29. Our north and central areas staying clear Saturday evening while the south remains cloudy, with regional lows of 13. I'm Terrence Vosh with your West Central Online weather.
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13: Good morning, West Central Saskatchewan. Here's what's coming up in your three-day forecast. We're starting off with a bit of sun early this morning, but it's looking to become a mix of sun and cloud as the morning goes on across the region. Winds are coming in from the south today at 30 kilometers, gusting to 50, bringing highs up to 33. Staying partly cloudy this evening with a 60% chance of showers this evening and overnight, though the skies should be clearing by morning. Those winds are sticking around, continuing to gust up to 50 kilometers this evening with lows of 12. Tomorrow looks to bring back that sunshine with clear skies. Winds are looking to come in from the west, gusting to 40 kilometers tomorrow with highs around 29. Staying clear as we look into the evening with lows of 9. Saturday, continuing that summer feeling in our north and central regions with clear skies and sunshine, while the south should expect increasing cloudiness throughout the day, and we should be seeing regional highs around 29. Our north and central areas staying clear Saturday evening, while the south remains cloudy, with regional lows of 13. I'm Terrence Vosh with your West Central Line.

0: Rolling Forever, the Prairie States on Country 104. Cheyenne Namath, almost to our high of 33 just before lunch. And now for This Day in History with the Corrobert Ready Mart. On this day in 1973, the largest hailstone ever found in Canada fell near Sidhu, Saskatchewan, and was three times bigger than a golf ball. This day in entertainment, funny film Roman Holiday was in theaters in 1953. Drama movie Cat on a Hot Tin Roof premiered in 1958. Musical Mary Poppins was released in 1964. Sitcom Martin aired for the first time in 1992. Comedy movie Hamlet 2 was in theaters in 2008. And action film Takers premiered in 2010. Today in celebrity birthdays, we've got actress Alexa Penavega, actor Aaron Paul, actress Chandra Wilson, actor Patrick J. Adams, actress Sarah Chalk, and actor Peter Mensa. This day in history with the Corrobert Ready Mart, locally owned and operated since 1987. The Corrobert Ready Mart is open 7 days a week, open early, open late, and it's your one-stop shop for your grocery, confectionery, and liquid courage needs. Well, that's all for me today, and I'll be back to keep you company tomorrow morning.
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0: 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For Golden West, I'm Glendale Allen Bosler.
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9: The Kindersley and District Plains Museum would like to thank everyone who purchased tickets for this year's annual raffle fundraiser. Tickets for the raffle have officially sold out, with more than $4,200 in prizes up for grabs. The museum also extends a big thank you to all of the generous sponsors who donated prizes and helped make the fundraiser possible. This raffle draw will take place on September 5th at the museum, with winners to be announced following the draw. The museum appreciates the continued support from the community, which helps support its work and its ongoing operations. And if you have an event or a fundraiser to share for your community, you can post it for free on the West Central Online Events page.
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2: I'm Terrence Vosh with your local news, streaming now through the West Central Online app. Kindersley's finances remained largely on track through the first 7 months of 2026, according to a report presented to Town Council. Administration said most budget accounts had used less than the expected 58% by the end of July. Building permit revenue was also ahead of budget expectations. Council additionally approved several bylaws covering mobile homes and municipal water and sewer systems, and also progressed in one about zoning. Dinsmore Composite School will have a new principal for the 2026-27 school year, with Trevor Drury taking over the role. Drury brings nearly 3 decades of education experience, including classroom teaching and school administration. He previously served as principal of Lucky Lake School for 7 years and says he's looking forward to returning to school-based administration in a smaller community. North Battleford is being featured in an upcoming National Police Federation production highlighting the work of Saskatchewan RCMP's specialized enforcement teams. The Federation recently filmed with members of the Saskatchewan Enforcement Response Teams, or CERT, giving viewers a behind-the-scenes look at officers working to tackle crime and support community safety across the province. A release date has not yet been announced. Premier Scott Moe says Saskatchewan will not support export tariffs on resources such as potash as Canada responds to U.S. trade measures. He warns such a move could cost jobs and increase fertilizer prices.
3: Saskatchewan in the not-too-distant future will be providing half of the world's potash. That would be a tremendous economic hit to our province and to our nation. First, Canadians would lose jobs. Second, farmers on both sides of the borders would pay more for that crucial fertilizer.
2: Moe says Saskatchewan instead supports targeted countermeasures. The town of Bigger is inviting residents to its community information and registration night tonight on August 27th. The event runs from 6 to 7:30 p.m. at the Bigger Community Hall, with activities and organizations for youth, adults, and seniors. Community Development Officer Aaron Haddon says the event offers something for everyone.
4: It's for everybody. It's not just for kids registering for their sports for the fall or their dance for the fall. We have people representing activity groups and social groups all over the spectrum.
2: Groups including Tiny Tots, Bigger Air Cadets, and the Art Council will be in attendance, along with many more local organizations. Find more information on these stories and more by downloading our West Central Online app. I'm Terrence Vosh.
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2: Unity's Kate McCrae is looking for community support in the Youth Athlete of the Year competition. Kate's family says she stands out not only in her athletic ability, but for being a positive teammate who works to include everyone. Her profile also points to a memorable overtime winning goal in a gold final at the West Edmonton Mall. Public voting is underway with $25,000 and national recognition on the line. It's been a tightly contested series between the Blue Jays and the Royals in Toronto. Kansas City took the opener 5-3 behind Seth Lugo and extended its winning streak to 9 games. But the Blue Jays answered with a 3-0 shutout last night. Nathan Lukes hit the decisive 3-run homer as Toronto's pitching staff combined to blank the Royals and level the series. The end of this series happens today, starting just after 5 p.m., and you can listen in on all the action live on CFYM 1210 and CJYM 1330. And remember, West Central Online is your place for all your local sports, scores, and stories. I'm Terrence Vosh.
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0: Saskatchewan. Let's take a look at what's coming up in your regional forecast. For our northern regions, including Unity, Macklin, Wilkie, and Bigger, as well as our central regions, including Kindersley, Marengo, Brock, and Rosetown, we're starting off with clear skies and sunshine, but it's looking to become a mix of sun and cloud as the morning goes on. Winds are coming in from the south at 30 kilometers, gusting to 50 today, with highs around 31. Staying partly cloudy this evening with a 60% chance of showers this evening and overnight, coming with a risk of a thunderstorm. Those winds continue to gust up to 50 kilometers with lows of 12. And our southern regions, including Kyle, Elrose, Leader, Lancer, and Abbey, are seeing a mix of sun and cloud today with a risk of a thunderstorm early this morning. Winds are coming in from the south around 30 kilometers, gusting to 50 with highs of 33. Also looking partly cloudy this evening with a 60% chance of showers and a risk of a thunderstorm, though the skies should be clearing before morning. Winds are coming in from the southeast, gusting to 50, but down to 20 kilometers to gusting to 40 overnight, with lows of 15. I'm Terrence Vosh with your West Central Online weather.
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0: John Party, boots off. Good afternoon. I'm Sharon Church. Well, did the whole back to school grocery shopping trip. I got lunch snacks and I baked. So we should have an abundance of snacks. As long as they don't go crazy packing their lunches. I taught them a new word last night, rationing. These snacks are supposed to last, I'm hoping, 2 months. I told my kids, pretend you're on a desert island. And this is all the food you'll have until you get rescued. I'm pretty sure you don't need a muffin, a wagon wheel, a granola bar, a yogurt drink, a bag of chips, strawberries, and a fruit cup all in one lunch. P.S. I used to send vegetables, okay? But groceries are way too expensive to send them on their little field trip to the school each day, only to be thrown out at home.
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3: West Texas Intermediate is currently sitting even at $82.23 a barrel, while Brent crude is up 47 cents to $88.31 a barrel. Natural gas is up 1.06% to 2.872 a gigajoule, and Western Canadian Select is down 13 cents to $69.88 a barrel. 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
3: Good afternoon, West Central Saskatchewan. Here's what's coming up in your three-day forecast. It's looking to become a mix of sun and cloud as the morning goes on across the region. Winds are coming in from the south today at 30 kilometers, gusting to 50, bringing highs up to 33. Staying partly cloudy this evening with a 60% chance of showers this evening and overnight, though the skies should be clearing by morning. Those winds are sticking around, continuing to gust up to 50 kilometers this evening with lows of 12. Tomorrow looks to bring back that sunshine with clear skies. Winds are looking to come in from the west, gusting to 40 kilometers tomorrow with highs around 29. Staying clear as we look into the evening with

0: lows of 9. Saturday, continuing that summer feeling in our north and central regions with clear skies and sunshine, while the south should expect increasing cloudiness throughout the day, and we should be seeing regional highs around 29. Our north and central areas staying clear Saturday evening, while the south remains cloudy, with regional lows of 13. I'm Terrence Vosh with your West Central Online weather.
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0: one last song. But we have to wait 20 years to hear it. It's called My Place in History, and it was recorded on CD back in 2015, and it's sealed in a chestnut box at Dollywood in Pigeon Forge, Tennessee. The instructions are to open it on January 19th, 2046, when Dolly would have turned 100 years old. The box also includes a CD player so the song can be played in that technology. Because who knows? who knows if we can even find a CD player in 20 years?
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12: Good afternoon, West Central Saskatchewan. Here's what's coming up in your three-day forecast. It's looking to become a mix of sun and cloud as the morning goes on across the region. Winds are coming in from the south today at 30 kilometers, gusting to 50, bringing highs up to 33. Staying partly cloudy this evening with a 60% chance of showers this evening and overnight, though the skies should be clearing by morning. Those winds are sticking around, continuing to gust up to 50 kilometers this evening with lows of 12. Tomorrow looks to bring back that sunshine with clear skies. Winds are looking to come in from the west, gusting to 40 kilometers tomorrow with highs around 29. Staying clear as we look into the evening with lows of 9. Saturday, continuing that summer feeling in our north and central regions with clear skies and sunshine, while the south should expect increasing cloudiness throughout the day, and we should be seeing regional highs around 29. Our north and central areas staying clear Saturday evening while the south remains cloudy, with regional lows of 13.

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0: Dean Brody and the James Barker Band, Your Mama Would Hate Me. I'm Sharon Church. Did you buy a shiny new water bottle for your kids this year? Everybody always talks about the benefits of drinking water. Got to get those 8 cups a day in. No one ever talks about the downside to drinking enough water. I've been trying to drink more water lately. And you know what? So far, I have not felt a single positive out of the deal. Just one blaringly annoying negative. You know that feeling when you really have to go? Like that feeling when you think to yourself, oh, today's the day I pee my pants. That's me all day long. And don't get me started on waking up in the middle of the night to that nagging feeling. Tell me again why I'm doing this.
1: 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I wish I might escape the heat for just one night.
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1: 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Trevor Drury has been named the new principal of Dinsmore Composite School for the upcoming school year. Drury has taught at Outlook High School since 2014 and previously spent 7 years as principal of Lucky Lake School. SunWest Education Director Daryl Seguin says Drury's classroom experience and leadership skills will prepare him well to lead the Dinsmore School. Kindersley Town Council approved more than $1.42 million in payments and payroll during its regular meeting on August 24th. Accounts paid totaled nearly $1.3 million, while payroll expenses were just over $100,000. Council also received the July financial report, which showed most expenses were below the expected budget levels, while building permit revenue was exceeding expectations. Premier Scott Moe says Saskatchewan will not support export tariffs on Canadian oil as the trade dispute with the United States continues. Moe warns such a move could cost jobs, reduce investment, and drive up fuel prices.
2: We cannot in any way support the adding of export tariffs on a product like oil. It would be an unsustainable hit to our Canadian economy, and in particular our Saskatchewan and Alberta economy. Canadians would lose jobs immediately. We as a nation would lose investment immediately.
1: Moe says targeted counter tariffs are a better approach. The National Police

0: Federation has been in North Battleford filming an upcoming feature on Saskatchewan RCMP's enforcement response teams. The project is expected to highlight the specialized officers and their work addressing crime and helping keep communities safe across the province. The Federation says the film captured a behind-the-scenes glimpse at CERT members at work, with more details expected when the final production is released. Bigger residents looking to get involved in the community can learn about local groups and activities at the town's Community Information and Registration Night tonight. The event runs from 6 to 7:30 at the Bigger Community Hall. Community Development Officer Aaron Haddon says the event showcases a wide variety of opportunities.
1: We have people representing activities and social groups all over the spectrum. The pickleball and the walking group people, the arts council people will be there. Everybody's going to be there. It's the place to be.
0: Information will be available for all ages, with groups including Bigger Gymnastics, the Wheatland Regional Library, the NCCP, and many others expected to attend. Stay informed and entertained on the go. Download our West Central Online app today. I'm Terrence Vosh.
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0: A Unity athlete is hoping local support can help push her up the standings in a national competition. Kate McRae is running for Youth Athlete of the Year, a contest decided through public voting. Her profile says she's inspired by the female coaches she's had and by her dad's athletic background. The winner will receive $25,000 and be featured through Sports Illustrated and CBS. The Toronto Blue Jays snapped Kansas City's 9-game winning streak last night with a 3-0 victory over the Royals at Rogers Centre. Nathan Lukes provided all the offense with a 3-run homer in the 4th inning, while 7 Toronto pitchers combined on a 6-hit shutout. The win evened the 3-game series after the Royals opened with a 5-3 victory on Tuesday. The last game of this series is happening tonight at 5:07. Make sure you don't miss out by listening live at CFYM 1210 and CJYM 1330. Stay up to date with your local sports scores and stories through the West Central Online app. I'm Terrence Vosh.
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3: A mix of sun and cloud this afternoon across West Central Saskatchewan with winds 30 gusting to 50. Highs will reach 31 north of the river and 33 to the south. Tonight will be partly cloudy with a 60% chance of showers and risk of thunderstorms. Wind gusts could reach 50 with lows of 12 north of the river and 15 to the south. Tomorrow brings sunshine with wind gusts up to 40 and highs of 28. Clear tomorrow night with lows of 10. And Saturday, sunshine north of the river and increasing cloudiness to the south, looking at highs near 29 and overnight lows of 13. And there you have it. The wind is once again reminding us that there is absolutely nothing between here and Alberta.
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2: A mix of sun and cloud this afternoon across West Central Saskatchewan with winds 30 gusting to 50 kilometers an hour. Highs will reach 31 north of the river and 33 to the south. Tonight will be partly cloudy with a 60% chance of showers and risk of thunderstorms. Wind gusts up to 50 kilometers an hour with lows of 12 north of the river and 15 to the south. And that's the forecast sponsored unofficially by farmers staring at the sky and saying, we'll see.
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8: Mix of sun and cloud this afternoon across West Central Saskatchewan, with winds 30 gusting to 50 kilometers an hour. Highs will reach 31 north of the river and 33 to the south. Tonight will be partly cloudy with a 60% chance of showers and risk of thunderstorms. Wind gusts up to 50 kilometers an hour with lows of 12 north of the river and 15 to the south. And there's the forecast. Hairstyling remains largely pointless.
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0: McIntyre. Is there life out there? I'm Sharon Church, and it's now time for your Sorta Sports Report. The Blue Jays had a great game last night. Great game. 3-0 win over the Royals, which is awesome. But now we've got kind of a best of three sort of situation. Who's going to win? Well, we'll find out tonight. Toronto is three games back of the wild card spot. And who's pitching tonight? Spencer Arrighetti. I just see spaghetti when I see his name. Do people call him that? Probably not. He's pitching tonight, though. Maybe someone will.
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2: A mix of sun and cloud this afternoon across West Central Saskatchewan with winds 30 gusting to 50. Highs will reach 31 north of the river and 33 to the south. Tonight will be partly cloudy with a 60% chance of showers and risk of thunderstorms. Wind gusts could reach 50 with lows of 12 north of the river and 15 to the south. Tomorrow brings sunshine with wind gusts up to 40 and highs of 28. Clear tomorrow night with lows of 10. And Saturday, sunshine north of the river and increasing cloudiness to the south, looking at highs near 29 and overnight lows of 13. And there you have it. The wind is once again reminding us that there is absolutely nothing between here and Alberta.
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2: Mix of sun and cloud this afternoon across West Central Saskatchewan with winds 30 gusting to 50 kilometers an hour. Highs will reach 31 north of the river and 33 to the south. Tonight will be partly cloudy with a 60% chance of showers and risk of thunderstorms. Wind gusts up to 50 kilometers an hour with lows of 12 north of the river and 15 to the south. And that's forecast sponsored unofficially by farmers staring at the sky and saying, we'll see.
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9: Mix of sun and cloud this afternoon across West Central Saskatchewan with winds 30 gusting to 50 kilometers an hour. Highs will reach 31 north of the river and 33 to the south. Tonight will be partly cloudy with a 60% chance of showers and risk of thunderstorms. Wind gusts up to 50 kilometers an hour with lows of 12 north of the river and 15 to the south. And there's the forecast. Hairstyling remains largely pointless.
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0: The Glory Boys, Take Me Back Road. Hey, I'm Sharon Church. Panic at the pump. It seems that getting gas is fueling a lot of stress for some Gen Zers. They're experiencing what they're calling refuel anxiety. So what's stressing them out? It's not the high gas prices, although that is a factor. Young drivers are worried about parking close enough to the pump, picking the right type of gas, and using the nozzle correctly without looking clueless. Basically, it's the general fear of messing up in public. And the anxiety is so real that they'll even let their tank run dangerously low just to avoid the whole ordeal. I mean, we've been there, right? You get out of the car to find you've parked on the wrong side or you're too far up. And who hasn't accidentally put diesel in their gas tank? Am I right?
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0: Here's what's making news this hour. Trevor Drury has been named the new principal of Dinsmore Composite School for the upcoming school year. Drury has taught at Outlook High School since 2014 and previously spent 7 years as principal of Lucky Lake School. SunWest Education Director Daryl Seguin says Drury's classroom experience and leadership skills will prepare him well to lead the Dinsmore School. Kindersley Town Council approved more than $1.42 million in payments and payroll during its regular meeting on August 24th. Accounts paid totaled nearly $1.3 million, while payroll expenses were just over $100,000. Council also received the July financial report, which showed most expenses were below the expected budget levels, while building permit revenue was exceeding expectations. Premier Scott Moe says Saskatchewan will not support export tariffs on Canadian oil as the trade dispute with the United States continues. Moe warns such a move could cost jobs, reduce investment, and drive up fuel prices.
1: We cannot in any way support the adding of export tariffs on a product like oil. It would be an unsustainable hit to our Canadian economy, and in particular our Saskatchewan and Alberta economy. Canadians would lose jobs immediately. We as a nation would lose investment immediately.
0: Moe says targeted counter-tariffs are a better approach. The National Police Federation has been in North Battleford filming an upcoming feature on Saskatchewan RCMP's enforcement response teams. The project is expected to highlight the specialized officers and their work addressing crime and helping keep communities safe across the province. The Federation says the film captured a behind-the-scenes glimpse at CERT members at work, with more details expected when the final production is released. Bigger residents looking to get involved in the community can learn about local groups and activities at the town's Community Information and Registration Night tonight. The event runs from 6 to 7:30 at the Bigger Community Hall. Community Development Officer Aaron Haddon says the event showcases a wide variety of opportunities.
2: We have people representing activities and social groups all over the spectrum. The pickleball and the walking group people, the arts council people will be there. Everybody's going to be there. It's the place to be.
0: Information will be available for all ages, with groups including Bigger Gymnastics, the Wheatland Regional Library, the NCCP, and many others expected to attend. Stay informed and entertained on the go. 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I'm Terrence Vosh.
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0: A Unity athlete is hoping local support can help push her up the standings in a national competition. Kate McRae is running for Youth Athlete of the Year, a contest decided through public voting. Her profile says she's inspired by the female coaches she's had and by her dad's athletic background. The winner will receive $25,000 and be featured through Sports Illustrated and CBS. The Toronto Blue Jays snapped Kansas City's 9-game winning streak last night with a 3-0 victory over the Royals at Rogers Center. Nathan Lukes provided all the offense with a 3-run homer in the 4th inning, while 7 Toronto pitchers combined on a 6-hit shutout. The win evened the 3-game series after the Royals opened with a 5-3 victory on Tuesday. The last game of this series is happening tonight at 5:07. Make sure you don't miss out by listening live at CFYM 1210 and CJYM 1330. Stay up to date with your local sports scores and stories through the West Central Online app. I'm Terrence Vosh.
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4: A mix of sun and cloud this afternoon across west central Saskatchewan with winds 30 gusting to 50. Highs will reach 31 north of the river and 33 to the south. Tonight will be partly cloudy with a 60% chance of showers and risk of thunderstorms. Wind gusts could reach 50 with lows of 12 north of the river and 15 to the south. Tomorrow brings sunshine with wind gusts up to 40 and highs of 28. Clear tomorrow night with lows of 10. And Saturday, sunshine north of the river and increasing cloudiness to the south, looking at highs near 29 and overnight lows of 13. And there you have it. The wind is once again reminding us that there is absolutely nothing between here and Alberta.
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0: be by you. Good afternoon. I'm Sharon Church. Did you know the average Canadian spends 3.2 hours a day just staring at their phones? What did we do with that time before we had smartphones? Actually talk to people? Yeah, probably, actually. I can't really remember, though. It seems like so long ago. Okay, let's see what I'm working with here. My average usage this week is 3 hours and 29 minutes. Well, would you look at that? I'm average. Do you ever just leave your phone at home? You know, I actually do. On vacation, and only because my husband has his phone. I like to leave it in the hotel room. But the very first thing I do when I walk through the door is run to check it.
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18: A mix of sun and cloud this afternoon across West Central Saskatchewan with winds 30 gusting to 50 kilometers an hour. Highs will reach 31 north of the river and 33 to the south. Tonight will be partly cloudy with a 60% chance of showers and risk of thunderstorms. Wind gusts up to 50 kilometers an hour with lows of 12 north of the river and 15 to the south. And that's forecast sponsored unofficially by farmers staring at the sky and saying, we'll see.
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0: how family size affects happiness and harmony in the home. Hey, I'm Sharon Church. Apparently, the sweet spot is two kids, especially two girls. Stop at two and you've basically hit peak harmony levels. And more kids of the same gender still rank high on that scale. But once you mix genders with three or more, harmony really starts to tank. And the least harmonious, this is interesting, families with four girls. So having two girls, great. Three girls, good too. Four girls, terrible. Now, for the record, I've got one boy and two girls. That ranks seventh on the list. And I can confirm that that data checks out.
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8: Mix of sun and cloud this afternoon across West Central Saskatchewan with winds 30 gusting to 50 kilometers an hour. Highs will reach 31 north of the river and 33 to the south. Tonight will be partly cloudy with a 60% chance of showers and risk of thunderstorms. Wind gusts up to 50 kilometers an hour with lows of 12 north of the river and 15 to the south. There's the forecast. Hairstyling remains largely pointless.
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2: I'm Terrence Vosh with your local news, streaming now through the West Central Online app. Kindersley's finances remained largely on track through the first 7 months of 2026, according to a report presented to Town Council. Administration said most budget accounts had used less than the expected 58% by the end of July. Building permit revenue was also ahead of budget expectations. Council additionally approved several bylaws covering mobile homes and municipal water and sewer systems, and also progressed in one about zoning. Dinsmore Composite School will have a new principal for the 2026-27 school year, with Trevor Drury taking over the role. Drury brings nearly three decades of education experience, including classroom teaching and school administration. He previously served as principal of Lucky Lake School for 7 years and says he's looking forward to returning to school-based administration in a smaller community. North Battleford is being featured in an upcoming National Police Federation production highlighting the work of Saskatchewan RCMP's specialized enforcement teams. The Federation recently filmed with members of the Saskatchewan Enforcement Response Teams, or CERT, giving viewers a behind-the-scenes look at officers working to tackle crime and support community safety across the province. A release date has not yet been announced. Premier Scott Moe says Saskatchewan will not support export tariffs on resources such as potash as Canada responds to U.S. trade measures. He warns such a move could cost jobs and increase fertilizer prices.
3: Saskatchewan in the not-too-distant future will be providing half of the world's potash. That would be a tremendous economic hit to our province and to our nation. First, Canadians would lose jobs. Second, farmers on both sides of the borders would pay more for that crucial fertilizer.
2: Moe says Saskatchewan instead supports targeted countermeasures. The town of Bigger is inviting residents to its community information and registration night tonight on August 27th. The event runs from 6 to 7.

0: 7:30 p.m. at the Bigger Community Hall, with activities and organizations for youth, adults, and seniors. Community Development Officer Erin Haddon says the event offers something for everyone.
1: It's for everybody. It's not just for kids registering for their sports for the fall or their dance for the fall. We have people representing activity groups and social groups all over the spectrum.
0: Groups including Tiny Tots, Bigger Air Cadets, and the Art Council will be in attendance, along with many more local organizations. Find more information on these stories and more by downloading our West Central Online app. I'm Terrence Vosh.
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0: Unity's Kate McCrae is looking for community support in the Youth Athlete of the Year competition. Kate's family says she stands out not only in her athletic ability, but for being a positive teammate who works to include everyone. Her profile also points to a memorable overtime winning goal in a gold final at the West Edmonton Mall. Public voting is underway with $25,000 and national recognition on the line. It's been a tightly contested series between the Blue Jays and the Royals in Toronto. Kansas City took the opener 5-3 behind Seth Lugo and extended its winning streak to 9 games. But the Blue Jays answered with a 3-0 shutout last night. Nathan Lukes hit the decisive 3-run homer as Toronto's pitching staff combined to blank the Royals and level the series. The end of this series happens today, starting just after 5 p.m., and you can listen in on all the action live on CFYM 1210 and CJYM 1330. And remember, West Central Online is your place for all your local sports scores and stories. I'm Terrence Vosh.
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3: A mix of sun and cloud this afternoon across West Central Saskatchewan with winds 30 gusting to 50. Highs will reach 31 north of the river and 33 to the south. Tonight will be partly cloudy with a 60% chance of showers and risk of thunderstorms. Wind gusts could reach 50 with lows of 12 north of the river and 15 to the south. Tomorrow brings sunshine with wind gusts up to 40 and highs of 28. Clear tomorrow night with lows of 10. And Saturday, sunshine north of the river and increasing cloudiness to the south, looking at highs near 29 and overnight lows of 13. And there you have it. The wind is once again reminding us that there is absolutely nothing between here and Alberta.
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0: drunk. I'm Sharon Church. So I did the whole back to school grocery shopping trip, got lunch snacks, and I baked. So we should have an abundance of snacks, as long as they don't go crazy when packing their lunches. I taught them a new word last night, rationing. These snacks are supposed to last, I'm hoping, 2 months. So I told my kids, pretend you're on a desert island and this is all the food you'll have until you're rescued. I'm pretty sure you don't need a muffin, a wagon wheel, a granola bar, a yogurt drink, a bag of chips, strawberries, and a fruit cup all in one lunch. P.S. I used to send vegetables, but groceries are way too expensive to just send them on their little field trip to the school each day, only to be thrown out at home.
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6: 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I'll see you down at Skyline Convenience. 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
11: A mix of sun and cloud this afternoon across West Central Saskatchewan with winds 30 gusting to 50 kilometers an hour. Highs will reach 31 north of the river and 33 to the south. Tonight will be partly cloudy with a 60% chance of showers and risk of thunderstorms. Wind gusts up to 50 kilometers an hour with lows of 12 north of the river and 15 to the south. And that's the forecast sponsored unofficially by farmers staring at the sky and saying, we'll see.
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0: Would. 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Now, the box also includes a CD player so the song can be played in that technology. 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
16: Partly cloudy tonight across West Central Saskatchewan with a 60% chance of showers and risk of thunderstorms. Winds are at 30, gusting to 50 kilometers an hour with lows of 13. Tomorrow, sunshine with smoke rolling into the region. Winds will gust up to 40 kilometers an hour with highs around 28. And that's forecast. May your combine stay moving, your bin stay filling, and the thunderstorms mind somebody else's business.

0: Did you buy a shiny new water bottle for your kids this year? Hey, I'm Sharon Church. Everyone always talks about the benefits of drinking enough water. Got to get those 8 cups a day in. No one ever talks about the downside to drinking a lot of water. So I've been trying to drink more water lately. And you know what? So far, I have not felt a single positive out of the deal. Just one blaringly annoying negative. You know that feeling when you like really have to go? That feeling when you think to yourself, oh, today's the day I pee my pants. Well, that's me all day long. And don't get me started on waking up in the middle of the night to that nagging feeling. Tell me why I'm doing this again.
1: The Prairie Premier's agreeing with Canada's move to walk away from negotiations with the U.S., but advise caution. Saskatchewan Premier Scott Moe and Alberta Premier Danielle Smith don't want to see potash and oil being used as potential Canadian counter tariffs against the U.S. Smith said the U.S. tariffs are tragic, unjustified, and wholly unnecessary, but argued Canada will not win a trade war through escalation and should instead focus on diplomacy and maintaining relationships. Manitoba's premier is among the strongest supporters, saying Manitoba is 100% behind the prime minister's decision to walk away from the negotiations and to impose dollar-for-dollar retaliatory tariffs. For Golden West, I'm Glendalee Allen Vossler.
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0: machine at the Kindersley and District Plains Museum on August 29th from 10 to 2. It's a free, family-friendly event showcasing many different machines and the heroes that operate them. 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And if you have an event or a fundraiser to share for your community, you can post it for free on the West Central Online Events page.
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1: I'm Terrence Vosh with your local news, streaming now through the West Central Online app. Kindersley's finances remained largely on track through the first 7 months of 2026, according to a report presented to Town Council. Administration said most budget accounts had used less than the expected 58% by the end of July. Building permit revenue was also ahead of budget expectations. Council additionally approved several bylaws covering mobile homes and municipal water and sewer systems, and also progressed in one about zoning. Dinsmore Composite School will have a new principal for the 2026-27 school year, with Trevor Drury taking over the role. Drury brings nearly three decades of education experience, including classroom teaching and school administration. He previously served as principal of Lucky Lake School for 7 years and says he's looking forward to returning to school-based administration in a smaller community. North Battleford is being featured in an upcoming National Police Federation production highlighting the work of Saskatchewan RCMP's specialized enforcement teams. The Federation recently filmed with members of the Saskatchewan Enforcement Response Teams, or CERT, giving viewers a behind-the-scenes look at officers working to tackle crime and support community safety across the province. A release date has not yet been announced. Premier Scott Moe says Saskatchewan will not support export tariffs on resources such as potash as Canada responds to U.S. trade measures. He warns such a move could cost jobs and increase fertilizer prices.
2: Saskatchewan in the not-too-distant future will be providing half of the world's potash. That would be a tremendous economic hit to our province and to our nation. First, Canadians would lose jobs. Second, farmers on both sides of the borders would pay more for that crucial fertilizer.
1: Mo says Saskatchewan instead supports targeted countermeasures. The town of Bigger is inviting residents to its community information and registration night tonight on August 27th. The event runs from 6 to 7:30 p.m. at the Bigger Community Hall, with activities and organizations for youth, adults, and seniors. Community Development Officer Aaron Haddon says the event offers something for everyone.

0: on.
1: It's for everybody. It's not just for kids registering for their sports for the fall or their dance for the fall. We have people representing activity groups and social groups all over the spectrum.
0: Groups including Tiny Tots, Bigger Air Cadets, and the Art Council will be in attendance, along with many more local organizations. Find more information on these stories and more by downloading our West Central Online app. I'm Terrence Vosch.
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0: A Unity athlete is hoping local support can help push her up the standings in a national competition. Kate McRae is running for Youth Athlete of the Year, a contest decided through public voting. Her profile says she's inspired by the female coaches she's had and by her dad's athletic background. The winner will receive $25,000 and be featured through Sports Illustrated and CBS. The Toronto Blue Jays snapped Kansas City's 9-game winning streak last night with a 3-0 victory over the Royals at Rogers Centre. Nathan Lukes provided all the offense with a 3-run homer in the fourth inning, while 7 Toronto pitchers combined on a 6-hit shutout. The win evened the 3-game series after the Royals opened with a 5-3 victory on Tuesday. The last game of this series is happening tonight at 5:07. Make sure you don't miss out by listening live at CFYM 1210 and CJYM 1330. Stay up to date with your local sports scores and stories through the West Central Online app. I'm Terrence Vosch.
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3: Partly cloudy tonight across West Central Saskatchewan with a 60% chance of showers and risk of thunderstorms. Winds at 30, gusting to 50 kilometers an hour with a low of 13. Tomorrow brings sunshine, although smoke is expected to roll into the region. Winds will gust up to 40 kilometers an hour with highs around 28. Clear skies tomorrow night with lows of 9, and Saturday will be sunny with a high of 30 and overnight lows of 13. And there you have it. The combines are running, the wind is blowing, and the radar is colorful. Welcome to harvest season.
4: Cooper Douglas back with the latest edition of the OSY Rentals Ball Report. The 15U AA Western Dust Devils run just short of a gold medal at Westerns. The topic this week with Dust Devils head coach Justin Tasey. After going undefeated in league play and throughout the Tier 1 provincial tournament, the Dust Devils locked in their spot at the 15U AA Western Canada Baseball Association Championships in Prince Albert. After giving the kids a week off for summer vacation, practices resumed at the start of August before a few tune-up games, says Tasey.
5: The exhibition games, they went great. We were very grateful to get those in, which were super important. And we faced some very good pitchers. We were able to face some AAA players as well. And the boys competed with a better competition, which set us up for great success on the weekend. Yeah, it was good. It was a good weekend of exhibition games leading into the Westerns weekend.
4: Moving into Westerns, here's Tasey sharing more on a tight Game 1 win.
5: Friday, our bats were not going. We struggled to put the hit against BC. We were able to squeak out that 3-2 win with a walk-off in the bottom of the seventh, which was super exciting.
4: The next game came against the eventual champions from Alberta and actually had a rain delay to set up a tough stretch into Saturday for the Dust Devils.
5: Played that really strong team from Alberta Friday afternoon, which then got rain delayed halfway through, and we had to continue play the next morning at 8 a.m., which kind of put us in a difficult spot because you basically had to play 2.5 games on Saturday. And they were must win. We had to win out the rest of the tournament to make it to the finals. But
4: needing wins to keep their dream of a finals run alive, the Dust Devils did just that to earn a rematch with Alberta in the finals.
5: Boys came through, bats came alive on Saturday, and we had a really successful Saturday, which was awesome. And then that set us up for the finals against Grand Prairie again. And as I told the boys, you know, they're the team to beat. They went undefeated in pool play. There was a team with a target on their back, so just go out, play loose, have fun. And they did exactly that and gave Grand Prairie the game, but just was unable to squeak it through. They were super strong and a really good baseball team, but we hung in there and unfortunately ran into a couple double plays that hurt us. And they had some timely hitting at times, and we were just on the wrong side of the result.
4: A loss.

0: is never how you want to end the season, but Tasey wants his Dust Devils to hold their chins high.
1: Absolutely. It was, all in all, it was a very successful season, and it's a season that the boys will remember for the rest of their lives, and so will I. And to be proud of what we were able to accomplish, even though it wasn't the end result, we were still undefeated in league play, undefeated in provincials, Western finalists. So it's something to be proud of.
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0: And it's now time for your Sorta Sports Report. The Blue Jays had a great game last night. Great game. 3-0 win over the Royals. And now we're wondering who's going to win that best of three. Game three is tonight. Toronto is three games back of the wild card spot. So I don't know what that means. So I guess we'll see who's pitching tonight. Spencer Arrighetti. Okay, can I just say every time I see his name together, I just see spaghetti. That's it. Is that his nickname? It should be.
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3: 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Natural gas is up 1.06% to 2.8%.

0: 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Natural gas is up 1.06% to 2.872 a gigajoule, and Western Canadian Select is down 13 cents to $69.88 a barrel. 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
12: Partly cloudy tonight across west central Saskatchewan with a 60% chance of showers and risk of thunderstorms. Winds are at 30, gusting to 50 kilometers an hour with lows of 13. Tomorrow, sunshine with smoke rolling into the region. Winds will gust up to 40 kilometers an hour with highs around 28. And there you have it. If you're combining tonight, good luck. And remember, refreshing the radar every 45 seconds doesn't actually change the storm track.
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0: tank at the pump. Hey, I'm Sharon Church. It seems that getting gas is fueling a lot of stress for some Gen Zers. They're experiencing what they're calling refuel anxiety. So what's stressing them out? Well, it's not the high gas prices, although I'm sure that's a factor. Young drivers are worried about parking close enough to the pump, picking the right type of gas, using the nozzle correctly without looking clueless. Basically, it's the general fear of messing up in public. And the anxiety is so real that they'll even let their gas tank run dangerously low just to avoid the whole ordeal. I mean, we've all been there, right? You get out of the car to find yourself parked on the wrong side, or you're too far up, and who hasn't accidentally put diesel in their gas tank? Am I right?
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7: Partly cloudy tonight across West Central Saskatchewan with a 60% chance of showers and risk of thunderstorms. Winds are at 30, gusting to 50 kilometers an hour with lows of 13. Tomorrow, sunshine with smoke rolling into the region. Winds will gust up to 40 kilometers an hour with highs around 28. And that's the forecast. May your combine stay moving, your bin stay filling, and the thunderstorms mind somebody else's business.
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2: 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At Hill Acme Machine, they get it when farmers need repairs. You may be thinking your equipment has some parts that are hard to find. Well, call them, try them, and if they don't have it on the shelf, they'll find it. 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

0: 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CKVX is a proud part of Golden West, connecting communities. 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
1: 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Trevor Drury has been named the new principal of Dinsmore Composite School for the upcoming school year. Drury has taught at Outlook High School since 2014 and previously spent 7 years as principal of Lucky Lake School. SunWest Education Director Daryl Seguin says Drury's classroom experience and leadership skills will prepare him well to lead the Dinsmore School. Kindersley Town Council approved more than $1.42 million in payments and payroll during its regular meeting on August 24th. Accounts paid totaled nearly $1.3 million, while payroll expenses were just over $100,000. Council also received the July financial report, which showed most expenses were below the expected budget levels, while building permit revenue was exceeding expectations. Premier Scott Moe says Saskatchewan will not support export tariffs on Canadian oil as the trade dispute with the United States continues. Moe warns such a move could cost jobs, reduce investment, and drive up fuel prices.
2: We cannot in any way support the adding of export tariffs on a product like oil. It would be an unsustainable hit to our Canadian economy, and in particular our Saskatchewan and Alberta economy. Canadians would lose jobs immediately. We as a nation would lose investment immediately.
1: Moe says targeted counter-tariffs are a better approach. The National Police Federation has been in North Battleford filming an upcoming feature on Saskatchewan RCMP's enforcement response teams. The project is expected to highlight the specialized officers and their work addressing crime and helping keep communities safe across the province. The Federation says the film captured a behind-the-scenes glimpse at CERT members at work, with more details expected when the final production is released. Bigger residents looking to get involved in the community can learn about local groups and activities at the town's Community Information and Registration Night tonight. The event runs from 6 to 7:30 at the Bigger Community Hall. Community Development Officer Aaron Haddon says the event showcases a wide variety of opportunities.
3: We have people representing activities and social groups all over the spectrum. The pickleball and the walking group people, the arts council people will be there. Everybody's going to be there. It's the place to be.
1: Information will be available for all ages, with groups including Bigger Gymnastics, the Wheatland Regional Library, the NCCP, and many others expected to attend. Stay informed and entertained on the go. 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I'm Terrence Vosh.
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1: Unity's Kate McCrae is looking for community support in the Youth Athlete of the Year competition. Kate's family says she stands out not only in her athletic ability, but for being a positive teammate who works to include everyone. Her profile also points to a memorable overtime winning goal in a gold final at the West Edmonton Mall. Public voting is